0: supposedly over the last 10 years, we have actually spent more time at home than ever before. That number has now increased an additional 10% than what we were doing a decade ago. And I kind of feel like that's why the dating scene sucks.
1: Yeah,
0: we don't leave our house.
1: Poor.
0: Yeah.
1: That's why it's cheaper to stay home. But then again, it's not because I'm ordering food. So you know what? Life is expensive. I just need to, I don't know. Death is expensive even. You need a 4-mile funeral.
0: Everything's expensive. I'm at 8,000 steps. So holler at your girl.

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1: Sonny, do you have any Tylenol or aspirin?
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1: Okay, well, I've got a little bit of a headache. And if you're like me, we need to call Usher. I'm going to fill you in next.
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0: crush nights.
1: If you have a headache, steal Missy Elliott's hack. Apparently, allegedly, supposedly, she was playing a show and she had a headache that was so bad she was nauseous. Usher came backstage and he gave her a hand massage. He used pressure points in her hand and it totally alleviated her pain.
2: Okay. Usher flipped it down and reversed it.
1: That's right. Reversed her headache.
2: That's what Usher did. What he works to, if you put your palm up, touch the pressure points in the middle of your hand. It works if you're nauseous. I do it sometimes. I lay down on the bed, put your palm up, take the pressure point right in the middle of your hand, and then do it in circles for a couple minutes.
1: Oh,
2: and all of a sudden, you feel good. I think it's more of like you're just not thinking about the other pain, but
1: yeah,
2: it works.
1: This is a good hack.
2: Yes.
1: What celebrity would you want to nurse you back to health? Let us know. 1-888-952-17.

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1: Does size matter? Lauren Snap, Donnie Meacham, Pop Crush Nights.
2: Ooh, who are we talking about?
1: I know. Well, it matters if it comes to criminal activity. So there is a group of people that are in Canada right now on the hunt for a stolen cabin. Apparently, this brand new cabin was built. It was absolutely gorgeous. And it's been missing now for 2 months. And no one can figure out where the cabin has gone. But now the police are trying to use comedy as a way to try and figure out who stole the cabin. So they have all of these viral videos going up that are talking about a sizable undertaking. So does size matter? In this situation, yes.
2: I'm just confused about where did the cabin go?
1: It was a cabin in the woods, and now it is not. On a

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1: If you could ban one pet peeve or a daily gripe that you have every single day from your life forever, what would it be? 1-888-900-5217. For me, it's fluorescent lights. I hate them. I think they make us all look awful. They make us look like we're gaunt. You know, it's not a good look.
2: Yeah. For me, no texting before 11 a.m. Like, that should be a rule. Like, I know I could just turn my phone off, but if like something important happened, I might actually need it. But I'm like, no, what do you need before 11 a.m.?
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Do you ever say something and you're like, oh, I cannot believe I just said that out loud? 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
1: Trying to get that perfect photo in the middle of summer? I can help you out with that. According to a new study, they say you have to stand 7 feet away from the camera and you will look capiche la perfecto.
2: Oh, my favorite thing is I stand 7 feet away from everyone. It's like, try and get that photo. Oh, there's Donnie. Oh, wait. Why is he all the way in the background?
1: Off in the distance. Distant Donnie.
2: Oh, I like it.
1: Good thing you're sweet.

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1: Lauren Snap, Donnie Meacham. After TikTokers started to use blush and concealer to create fake tan lines, I thought, you know, beauty trends. Can they get any more chaotic? And yeah, they can.
2: As in, I mean, what are we creating now?
1: Octopus eyebrows.
2: Excuse me?
1: Octopus like, eyebrows, Donnie. Yeah.
2: Like tentacles on your eyes?
1: Mm-hmm. 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
1: It's coming next.
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0: long. It's so at Subway. 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
1: So Donnie, you're in luck because you need to shape that bad boy up, make it look really chaotic and crazy, and they're calling it octopus eyebrows.
0: No.
1: So the bushier, the better, baby.
0: No, just... Why do we have to do just weird things? Just why not just have normal eyebrows?
1: Yeah, normal, like mine. Very thin, and you have to pencil them in.
0: Oh, perfect.

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1: Do you have a weird hair that grows inside of your eyebrow? 1-888-952-17.
2: All of them. All of my hairs are weird. 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Plus, my eyebrows, it's no joke, they grow like a foot long. I'm sometimes I look and I'm like, I have to pull an eyebrow and I'm like, how is that a

0: So Donnie, a new study says 81% of college grads wish they were taught more life skills.
1: Okay, if you don't have any life skills by the time you've reached college, you're not making it. Am I wrong?
0: Good luck out there, kid.

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And we appreciate you. 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
1: Do you re-wear outfits that you have already worn to like a company party or a wedding or just like a really big event, like a statement outfit? 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
2: It's so much easier for men to re-wear things because we just have like, it's basic crap. It's just basic. It's like, I'm wearing the same underwear now for a week straight. Like nobody notices, but a woman like wears like a purple dress and it's a beautiful purple dress. You're going to notice that next time she wears that beautiful purple dress.
1: A woman will also notice that you're wearing underwear that are a week old. So do us a favor.
2: Febreze, honey. A little bit of Febreze goes a long way.
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0: your all-access pass to the biggest hits and hottest celebrities. Oh, yeah. Pop Crush Nights.
1: Tattoo tourism. That's a new word. Tattoo tourism. Okay. It's kind of fun to say. Tattoo tourism.
2: Sounds like a disease, but I'm here for it.
1: Well, it's weirdly kind of a disease. So this is sweeping the nation, and people who are traveling now are starting to pick up tattoos instead of, I don't know, doilies or keychains or magnets. Donnie, yeah. I feel like if I know anybody who has traveled and got a tattoo at their destination, it would be you.
2: Yeah, 1,000%. I'm actually cool with this because I think if you're on a group trip and everybody's like, oh my gosh, you're drunk probably. Let's all get a tattoo together. And so you just do it. I have done that. And so I'm here for it. Tattoo-rism. And first of all, where's that magnet at that Granny brought you last time? Show me. I'm with you right now in your car. Look at your keychain. Is that magnet from wherever Sioux Falls? Is that there? No. Where is it? But it's under the floorboard.
1: It is. It's either under the floorboard or it's literally underneath of your refrigerator.
2: Yes. And while you're down there, clean under your refrigerator. It's nasty.

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0: Move over, Becky with the good hair. Taylor Swift is moving into your territory with Mousy Blonde.
1: Mousy. What? That's the color?
0: Yeah. Mm-hmm. It's autumn's hottest color, thanks to Taylor Swift. Here's the thing. We've got a hairier situation than Mousy Blonde. As much as I don't like it, we got to talk about something. That's coming up to next.
1: I literally just got my unibrow waxed.
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0: such a Southern saying. I love it. Short bobs. They're going to be trending this fall. Long bangs. I don't even know what that is. Like a long bang, like down to your jawline so you can't see. I don't know. Whatever that is. The thing that I'm excited about is lots of volume. I am thinking about getting a perm. Should I do it? Let me know. Hit me up in the DMs on the Pop Crush app. Donnie, your thoughts?
1: Ooh, no. Don't get a perm. It fried your hair. Like, perm, it's one of the most damaging things to your hair. And then you have to upkeep it. Because if you get it blow dry at once, you're going to straighten it out. And then perms are also like $400.
0: Oh, yeah. Then I'm not getting a perm. What is the new boy hairstyle thing? You've got it going on right now, kind of. Like this tousled look.
1: Yeah, it's called seasonal depression.
0: Oh, okay.
1: That's the new dude. That's, I wake up, don't feel like it. I'm mad I woke up, and this is the hair you get. Seasonal depression. Ask your barber.

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1: If you had to have a celebrity group text, who would be in the group text?
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2: Kelly Clarkson, because she'd be the friend who would actually never really respond, even though she's read all of it, but she's just too busy to respond, which I love. Ooh, and then last but not least, like Bunny XO, because she's nuts.
1: Oh, 1,000%. 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

0: Do you panic for no reason? Slide into the DMs right there on the Pop Crush app. I recently had something happen with my computer, a new iOS. It was an update. It took 3 hours. And I was sweating the entire time thinking that my computer was going to crash and fail because, I don't know, trauma.
1: Yeah, I panic about everything. I overlook. That's why I had to start LexPro because all day I just sit here and I'm like, oh, what's happening? Everything's fine. You're doing fine. But I'm like, no, I'm freaking out.
0: If little things are stressing you out, get it out. Let us know what it is. Slide into the DMs.
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2: All right, everybody, look at your phones. How many steps do you have right now? 1-888-952-17. You've only done the 1-2 step. Are you Sierra?
3: Yes.
4: Sierra.
2: Well, I am blaming Sierra for this. Apparently, allegedly, supposedly, over the last 10 years, we have actually spent more time at home than ever before. That number has now increased an additional 10% than what we were doing a decade ago. And I kind of feel like that's why the dating scene sucks.
3: Yeah,
2: we don't leave our house.
3: Poor.
2: Yeah.
3: That's why it's cheaper to stay home. But then again, it's not, because I'm ordering food. So you know what? Life is expensive. I just need to, I don't know. Death is expensive even. You need to afford my own funeral.
2: Everything's expensive. I'm at 8,000 steps, so holler at your girl.

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2: No, that's more Lil Wayne.
1: Yeah.
0: Okay, well, I've got a little bit of a headache. And if you're like me, we need to call Usher. I'm going to fill you in next.
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1: Song again! Yay. Here's that song again!
2: For the 100th time today,
1: here's that song again!
2: It's gonna be stuck in your head all day!
1: Yay. Here's that song again! It will make you cray-cray!
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0: crush.
1: If you have a headache, steal Missy Elliott's hack. Apparently, allegedly, supposedly, she was playing a show and she had a headache that was so bad she was nauseous. Usher came backstage and he gave her a hand massage. He used pressure points in her hand and it totally alleviated her pain.
2: Okay. Usher flipped it down and reversed it.
1: That's right.
2: That's what Usher did. But it works too. If you put your palm up, touch the pressure points in the middle of your hand. It works if you're nauseous. I do it sometimes. I lay down on the bed, put your palm up, take the pressure point right in the middle of your hand, and then do it in circles for a couple minutes.
1: Oh,
2: and all of a sudden, you feel good. I think it's more of like you're just not thinking about the other pain, but it works.
1: This is a good hack.
2: Yes.
1: What celebrity would you want to nurse you back to health? Let us know. 1-888-900-5500.

0: Does size matter? Lauren Snap, Donnie Meacham, Pop Crush Nights.
1: Ooh, who are we talking about?
0: I know. Well, it matters if it comes to criminal activity. So there is a group of people.

0: If you could ban one pet peeve or a daily gripe that you have every single day from your life forever, what would it be? 1-888-900-5217. For me, it's fluorescent lights. I hate them. I think they make us all look awful. They make us look like we're gaunt. You know, it's not a good look.
1: Yeah. For me, no texting before 11 a.m. Like, that should be a rule. Like, I know I could just turn my phone off, but if, like, something important happened, I might actually need it. But I'm like, no, what do you need before 11 a.m.?
0: Yeah, that's true.
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bet, shit. 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I'm a demon lord. Fall off what? 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

of booty. What will the theme be this week? 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
2: My cousin was too cheap to pay for a band at their wedding, so instead he did karaoke. And the only people that sang were off-key 11 and 12-year-olds. And his bride was 8 months pregnant. Sounds like a fun wedding. That's a text message that we just got in at 41061 because I asked the question, what is the most awkward thing you've ever experienced at a wedding? Because one woman in Australia is going viral this morning for sharing a clip from her wedding ceremony.
3: Oh, boy.
2: And in the video, her groom forgets her name. And accidentally refers to her using the sister's name.
4: Oh, no.
2: Yeah. In the video, she immediately corrects him and they laugh it off. But the caption says she's still not over being called her sister's name at the altar.
5: That shouldn't have come to him naturally. You know what I mean? Like, if a name comes to you naturally, even if you're nervous, like, I don't know.
2: Yeah, maybe he's... Would he rather be up there with the sister? Is that what he's saying?
3: Right.
2: Freudian slip?
3: The fact that it's documented forever, for eternity, is the problem.
2: And that it's making its rounds on the internet and going incredibly viral is also the problem.
3: Nationally syndicated radio shows are now talking about it.
5: I mean, there are two times where you should be talked about, because there are two times you should never be saying somebody else's name. That's in bed and it's at the altar. And if you are, this is what happens to you.
2: For what it's worth, the bride's name is Emma and her sister's name is Emily.
6: Oh.
2: So it's pretty close, but also...
3: Good luck with that, buddy. Good luck making that argument, buddy.
5: An A name and an E name are very different.
2: It is very different.
3: I'd love to hear him try to explain it that way, though.
2: Yeah.
5: So she just laughed it off? She didn't even stop and go, so wait a second, can you please explain to me at what point in your brain you landed on Emily when it's like, do you take Emily to be your wife? That's what you were thinking?
2: Right. I'm guessing their honeymoon was not as fun as honeymoons normally are.
3: I don't think there's an answer he could possibly give that would make it okay. You know what I mean? Gosh. You can ask him all the questions in the world about why he said that. You're just not going to get anything that makes you happy.
5: It's so hard because while you're standing there too and like you love him and you just want to go ahead and get married and pretend like everything's fine, but it's not fine.
3: You ruined the day.
5: I mean,
3: the biggest day.
5: She went through with it anyway. You said they laughed it off and they got married.
2: Yep.
6: Oh, wow.
2: Yeah, they did.
3: But that's kind of the way marriage has to work.
2: It's also inspiring people to share the most awkward things that they've seen at a wedding. And somebody texted in at 41061 and said, my cousin's officiant jokingly said, speak now or forever hold your peace. And the groom's 6-year-old son yelled, don't do it, Dad. Nobody knew whether to laugh.
3: Kids are honest. They're brutally honest.
2: Yeah.
5: Oh, my gosh. That's a nightmare.
3: That's a nightmare for you?
5: As somebody who, like, really wants to be a stepmom, I would be so sad. Could you imagine?
3: All the work that you've done to make that kid like you, and then that's how they play you at the wedding day?
5: Yeah. Oh, no.
2: Text in 41061. Call us up 888-343-1061. What is the most awkward thing that you've ever seen at a wedding? Because a groom is making the rounds on the internet for calling his bride the wrong name at the altar. Oops. Somebody said at my sister's wedding, the groom's mom gave a speech and accidentally called the bride his ex-wife's name twice. The second time, nobody corrected her.
6: I mean, the mom didn't like her.
5: Oh, that's mean. That felt on purpose.
3: You got to know who you're talking to, especially on the biggest day.
5: That feels kind of on purpose.
3: You think so?
5: I don't know.
6: Yes.
3: Like
6: a mom knows the name.
5: Yeah.
6: Is it twice?
3: Why would she do that?
5: She liked the other girl better.
6: I was going to say.
3: Yeah. Rude.
2: Definitely.
3: Trying to blow up
2: my... subtle digs. Passive aggressive.
3: Throwing a grenade in the middle of the wedding.
5: Moms will be like that.
6: Hey, great drama. At least it's not you doing it.
5: Especially a mother of a son.
2: Somebody texted in at 41061 and said they played a childhood photo slideshow at the wedding reception I was at, and somehow a picture of the groom completely naked at around 15 years old made it in the slideshow. Oh. His mother is the one that made it.
3: Yeah.
2: So he's like, oh, that's just my cute little naked boy. He's 15.
3: Yeah, 15.
2: He's almost a full-grown man.
3: That's too much. You know what I mean? If we're talking like a 6-year-old or a 4-year-old or whatever, 15.
5: That's funny.
2: Someone else said, during a quiet part of the ceremony, my grandma loudly whispered, is this the one who cheated on her?
3: Oh,
2: I mean, everybody heard it.
3: Oh my God.
2: That was awkward. All right, your phone prank happens every single hour on the 20s.
3: Oh my God.
2: Your next one is right after this, and then right after that is Nina's What's Trending. It's the Jubal Show.
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0: just like that giant Speedy sandwich, were impossible to ignore. 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
1: It's almost time for your phone prank, and today I call a woman whose husband set her up because she's been planning her 10-year-old's birthday party at a trampoline park. She's rented it out, invited a ton of people, and it's in a few days. So I call her to let her know that unfortunately she's not going to be able to have it there because...
2: I have my pet bunny who's going to be using it at the time, so sorry. Miss Hopsalot needs it.
1: You'll hear her reaction next. 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

0: Well, we have to unfortunately cancel your reservation for the 10-year-old birthday party at our trampoline establishment. So,
1: No, that's not okay. What are you talking about?
0: Well, so something came up, and then now, like, we can't have the party for your 10-year-old.
1: I booked this like 2 months ago, and the party is about to happen. The invitations have gone out. No, that's not okay. What happened? We already put a deposit down. You have our money. What happened?
0: Spit
1: it out. What is going on?
0: Okay, so
1: you're about to ruin my kid's party.
0: So there was like another person that needed the park on that day, and so
1: are you kidding me? You're giving this to somebody else instead of me, who booked it, and you have my deposit?
0: Well,
1: no, that is not okay.
0: Unfortunately, ma'am, we needed the trampoline park reserved for the hours that you have your 10-year-old's birthday party because Miss Hopsalot needs it.
1: Who the f*** is Miss Hopsalot? Is that a bunny? That's not a human.
0: It is a bunny, yes. It's my bunny.
1: Are you kidding me? It's a bunny?
0: Yeah, so a little bit about me. My name is Trevor, and I work at the trampoline park, obviously.
1: I don't care.
0: Okay, and so I have a bunny.
1: And you have a bunny that is taking my kid's birthday party away from him?
0: Well,
1: are you kidding?
0: We can reschedule it for another time if you want.
1: No,
0: but
1: that is his birthday and the invitations have gone out and you already have my money.
0: I have a TikTok account that has like hella likes, and it centers around my bunny, Miss Hopsalot, and so people have been requesting that I film a video of her like jumping around on a trampoline, and so this is the only time that I could really do it.
1: Okay, but you can't because it's my kid's party. So do it literally any other time. But my kid is having his party.
0: Okay, but I have hella followers on TikTok, and they're like expecting.
1: About your TikTok followers. I do not care.
0: Okay, but
1: do not hear me. Do this any other time. Do it after hours. I don't give a crap. I'm done with you. Let me talk to your manager.
0: Let me just make sure I got what you're saying so I can make sure I'm clear. You want to speak with my manager about
1: 1,000%.
0: Okay.
1: About you being a crazy bunny man who wants to ruin my kid's party.
0: So you want to talk with him about what dates you can choose for the next...
1: I do not want to talk to you anymore. I'm done with you. Give me your manager.
0: Would you like to talk to Ms. Hopsalot?
1: No. And also, what is wrong with you? No, I do not want to talk to your... But this is the weirdest conversation I've ever had in my life. Like, I'm done trying to talk to you. Give me your manager.
0: Okay, I'll transfer you to my manager in just a second, but I do want to check on one thing. Would you like to follow
1: me? Stop talking to me. I don't want to follow you on TikTok. I don't want to see your bunny. I don't want to talk to, but I don't want any of those things.
0: Okay, well,
1: I want to talk to your manager.
2: All right, then I'll just let you know that this is actually Jubal from The Jubal Show doing a phone prank on you, and your husband James set you up.
1: What?
2: It's a joke.
1: Oh, God. Shut up.
2: He said that you've been planning your 10-year-old's birthday party and been stressed about it, so he wanted to play a prank on you.
1: I am so stressed about this party, and you almost gave me a heart attack. I was going to kill a bunny.
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0: 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It's almost time for a brand new call of booty. It's The Jubal Show, and one of our listeners wants to make the very awkward phone call of calling somebody that she doesn't even really know all to see if he'll leave his job right now to meet her for a call of booty. It's going to be very weird,
1: but you'll
0: hear it right after this. It's The Jubal Show.
1: Hope you're enjoying The Jubal Show. Hey, it's

0: Rachel is on the phone today for a call of booty where she's about to call somebody and see if they'll leave their job right this second to meet her for a booty call. And remember, it's family friendly. She can't say anything dirty or blatant about what she wants to do. We'll give her a ridiculous theme to use in just a second. But also, it's another one like last week. Kind of crazy who she wants to call. So, Rachel, who do you want to call today to see if they'll leave work for a booty call?
1: Yes, it was a guy I met at Costco.
0: Just a random guy that you met at Costco.
2: Girl, you are brave.
1: Yeah. No, I was like trying to load a ridiculously heavy box into my car. Mm-hmm. And a random guy named Derek saw me struggling, came over, helped me put it in the trunk. We talked for like 3 minutes.
0: Okay.
3: And you want to call him?
2: How did you get his number?
1: Well, I, you know, it was his...

0: Yeah, and I like called ahead to see if he actually does work there. And he does. Like, he's the only Derek, so he's there for sure.
1: Okay.
2: She did her homework.
1: All right. So basically, you want to call somebody that you literally met for like 2 seconds while they helped you load something into your car to see if he'll leave work and meet you for a booty call.
0: Yeah, that's pretty much it.
2: did you guys have chemistry? Like, was there a vibe?
0: Yeah, like, he was really nice. He asked if I needed help. We were joking around. And when he left, he said, maybe I'll see you around.
2: Oh.
1: All right. So it seems like he was kind of into you as well.
2: Definitely going to get you the booty call.
1: Okay. Yeah, this is going to be very weird because, like, you literally don't know this dude at all. And you're calling him to see if he'll leave his job to meet you for a booty call.
0: Yep.
1: All right.
2: Let's do
1: cool.
2: It.
1: Yeah, this will be a very awkward phone call. Also, remember, you can't be blatant or talk about exactly what you would like him to leave work to do. We give you a theme to use for the call. And I don't know, since you're calling his job and you don't even know who he is, let's
2: gotta be gentle. Say,
1: you have to call him and see if he'll leave his job to meet you for a booty call. And you have to sound like you're calling about a professional opportunity, like you'd like to apply, basically.
2: Okay. That's a good end.
1: Yeah.
0: Yeah.
1: Okay.
0: I like it.
1: All right. Well, we'll play a song, come back, and then you can call a complete stranger and see if he'll leave his job to meet you for a booty call right after this. It's the Jubal Show. Hey, it's Jubal from the Jubal Show. 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

0: muscles carry blood back toward the heart?
1: The arteries.
0: What board game features Colonel Mustard and Professor Plum?
1: Oh, Clue.
2: Got that in. We'll bring Victoria back into the studio. All right. And while she's getting ready and putting her headphones on, Laura, what do you do for work?
1: I am in property management.
3: Ooh, it's kind of like you're making it up.
2: Yeah, it did.
4: She just met you.
2: Are you sure about that?
5: Property management.
2: Do you manage like an apartment building or?
1: No, it's for commercial properties.
2: So
1: some retail, some industrial.
2: All right. You have to kick anybody out of their office space today? That'd be fun.
4: Stressful.
1: No, I just moved someone in though yesterday and
3: it was what?
1: It wasn't in the best condition, but that's okay.
2: It wasn't
1: in the best condition.
2: Oh.
4: Well, you win some, you lose some.
2: And speaking of losing some, here we go.
4: Are you
3: serious? Nice segue.
4: Why?
2: 30 seconds to answer as many questions as possible. If you don't know when, just say pass, Victoria, and you have to beat Laura outright to win. And Laura, you can tell Victoria when to go.
4: You could have said nothing.
1: Ready, set, go.
0: What beauty product was originally made using a mixture of coal dust and petroleum jelly?
4: Eye badges.
0: What was the first animated film nominated for Best Picture at the Academy Awards?
4: You look so disappointed when I said that.
0: I am very.
4: Well, that's unfortunate. I don't remember what you said. So pass this next.
0: Which blood vessels carry blood back toward the heart?
4: I'd pass. Nope.
0: What board game features Colonel Mustard and Professor Plum?
4: Who? Monopoly?
0: What is the name of the line that divides Earth into the northern and southern hemispheres?
4: The equator. Really? That's the only one? Yeah, I'm being quiet. I lost that one.
2: All right, here we go. Let's send it over to the scoreboard and see how you guys did with our scoreboard producer Freeze.
3: I need you to quit watching as I write the scores.
4: Oh, I have fun with it.
3: It's distracting you. Anyway, Victoria had one and Laura had one.
2: Hey, Laura, guess what? A tie is yours. Congratulations, you won.
4: God dang it, if I would have listened a little better.
1: Yay.
2: Yeah, and you got Casey Musgrave tickets just for playing.
1: Yay.
2: All right, let's get the answers now with Nina.
0: Okay, I thought this was so interesting. The beauty product that was originally made using a mixture of coal dust and petroleum jelly is early homemade mascara.
4: How would I have known that?
0: Isn't that crazy? I don't know. Just, you know.
4: You look so disappointed when I got that wrong.
0: Because eye patches is so far off.
4: Well, you don't know. It could be like...
0: I do know. The first animated film nominated for Best Picture at the Academy Awards...
4: You said it sounded so interesting, which means she didn't know it either.
0: Oh, No. I didn't know that, but I mean, eye patches are new.
4: Okay.
0: So... You know, Beauty and the Beast was actually the first animated film nominated for Best Picture at the Academy Awards. Veins are the blood vessels that carry blood back toward the heart. Clue is the best board game ever, and it features Colonel Mustard and Professor Plum.
4: Who plays Clue?
0: And me.
4: Seriously?
0: And... Yeah, hater. And then the name that divides the Earth into northern and southern hemispheres is the equator.
5: Hater.
4: I know. I wasn't hating anything. I just don't know anyone who plays Clue.
0: Well, you do now.
2: Hey, Laura, thank you for playing.
1: Thank you.
4: Yeah. Laura, do you play Clue? I'm just curious.
2: You play Clue, Laura?
1: Yes, absolutely.
3: That's the one she got right.
1: I'm with my kids.
4: Oh, that's awkward.
2: I don't think I've ever played Clue.
0: It's so fun. It's like a murder mystery.
4: You play Monopoly?
3: I've never played.
2: I've started to play Monopoly, but I've never finished a game of Monopoly. It takes way too long.
3: A lot of math, too.
2: Yeah.
4: But Clue's better?
0: Clue's fun. It's a mystery. Clue. It's like you solve a mystery. I'll bring it in. We'll play.
4: Oh, okay. Okay. Yeah. It's I'm excited.
3: You don't have anything to do.
2: Well, you're not busy at all, Victoria. You know?
4: No, we can just play right now.
2: You got nothing at all going on. Victoria might be one of the most overworked people at this radio station. But and it's always like, whatever, Victoria. Don't quit complaining.
3: Play 3 hours of Clue in the middle of the day.
2: Yeah, you can do it. Film it, put it on social media, and do it in a parking lot so that you can prove that this show is a local show. If you don't get, I'm telling inside jokes here, but I'll give you the outside of the inside joke.
3: Hilarious.
2: They're always making Victoria go to what are quote unquote called hot zips. It's where a lot of our listeners are to go meet listeners.
3: Hey, I go over too.
2: Well, yeah, producer Freeze and Victoria, but they end up standing out there and nobody's there where you go.
4: Great for rejection.
0: Nobody knows
2: the other day they asked a homeless person if they wanted a taco coupon and he said no.
3: I got rejected. Yeah. It was heartbreaking. So
2: if you see Freeze and Victoria in your town,
3: we're not creeps.
2: Please stop and then say hi to them.
4: Pretty please.
3: Yeah. Play some U versus Victoria or something.
4: We'll give you the

0: free. Yeah. I don't know what it is, but we'll give you something.
1: Like, we're not just there without free stuff.
2: It's time for your phone prank. And then after that is Nina's What's Trending. It's the Jubal Show.
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0: Hello?
1: You gotta knock it off.
0: Well, what do you mean knock it off? What are you talking about? Who is this?
1: Hello?
0: Yeah, who is this?
1: Hello?
0: Yes, I can hear you.
1: It's Eddie. Who is this? It's Eddie.
0: Okay.
1: And knock it. What do you want? It needs to knock off.
0: What needs to be knocked
1: off? What do I do? I live 4 houses down from you, and I was able to get your phone number from one of your neighbors.
0: Okay. Oh, okay. I think I know which one you are.
1: Yeah.
0: But what do you think I'm doing?
1: It's not what I think you're doing. It's what you're doing, bucko.
0: Okay, look.
1: It's what's been going on. And I have a half of mine to come over to your house, knock on the door, and as soon as you open it up, give you a knuckle sandwich right in the nose.
0: Okay, I'm not sure.
1: You got some chickens, and they're waking me up every morning with their clucking and yapping.
0: Oh, the chickens.
1: Yeah, it's a nuisance.
0: Yeah, look, I'm sorry. Like, they're not really that loud.
1: It's a public nuisance.
0: I don't know who you think you are, all right?
1: But Eddie,
0: the city says
1: my name is Eddie. That's who I think I am.
0: Yeah, okay.
1: And I think I'm your elder as well, so you might as well show some respect, boy.
0: Eddie, okay, shut up, all right? Look, I have 6 chickens, okay? The city says that in this zone, this neighborhood, we can have up to 10 chickens per household, okay? I only have 6.
1: 6 is too many chickens in this neighborhood. It's quiet. It was quiet until you got your 6 chickens yapping about.
0: You're 4 houses down. How do you even know they're my chickens?
1: Because
0: okay?
1: I can hear them, and chickens. I was scouting around the neighborhood, and I saw them in the backyard just walking around.
0: Please, Eddie, my chickens are nothing. If you,
1: you
0: think my chickens
1: 6
0: are annoying.
1: Chickens too many, boy.
0: Hey, you know, wait, I don't appreciate the language, all right?
1: 6 chickens too many.
0: This is not how you handle a situation like this.
1: You know how I handle it?
0: Eddie.
1: Yeah.
0: No, you're not going to go anywhere near my chickens. No, no, no.
1: What?
0: Hey, whoa, are you in my yard? What the hell, dude? What the, are you in my yard right now? What the hell, dude?
1: Your chicken just pecked me right in the keister.
0: Well, good for them. I can't believe you just went into my yard. When I get home, you better hope that nothing is out of place.
2: Hey, Kent, this is actually Jubal from the Jubal Show doing a phone prank on you, and your girlfriend set you up. It's a joke.
0: Wait.
2: Yeah, she said that you just recently got some new chickens, and she wanted to mess with you.
0: Oh, man. You guys got me, seriously, man. I was picturing, because there is an old man that lives down the block. I can't. Oh, my God.
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2: Hello?
3: You gotta knock it off.
2: Well, what do you mean, knock it off? What are you talking about? Who is this?
3: Hello?
2: Yeah. Who is this?
3: Hello?
2: Yes, I can hear you.
3: Yeah, it's Eddie. Who is this? It's Eddie.
2: Okay.
3: And knock it. What do you want? It needs to knock off.
2: What are you talking about?
3: It needs to be knocked off. What do I do? I live 4 houses down from you, and I was able to get your phone number from one of your neighbors.
2: Okay. Oh, okay. I think I know which one you are.
3: Yeah.
2: But what do you think I'm doing?
3: It's not what I think you're doing. It's what you're doing, bucko.
2: Okay, look.
3: It's what's been going on. And I have a half of mine to come over to your house, knock on the door, and as soon as you open it up, give you a knuckle sandwich right in the nose.
2: Okay, I'm not sure.
3: You got some chickens, and they're waking me up every morning with their clucking and yapping.
2: Oh, the chickens.
3: Yeah, it's a nuisance.
2: Yeah, look, I'm sorry. Like, they're not really that loud.
3: It's a public nuisance.
2: I don't know who you think you are, all right?
3: But Eddie,
2: the city says...
3: My name is Eddie. That's who I think I am.
2: Yeah, okay.
3: And I think I'm your elder as well, so you might as well show some respect, boy.
2: Eddie. Okay, shut up, all right? Look, I have 6 chickens, okay? The city says that in this zone, this neighborhood, we can have up to 10 chickens per household, okay? I only have 6.
3: 6 is too many chickens in this neighborhood. It's quiet. It was quiet until you got your 6 chickens yapping about.
2: You're 4 houses down. How do you even know they're my chickens?
3: Because
2: okay?
3: I can hear them, and I was scouting around the neighborhood, and I saw them in the backyard just walking around.
2: Please, Eddie, my chickens are nothing. If you think my chickens are annoying.
3: 6 chickens too many, boy.
2: Hey, wait, I don't appreciate the language, all right?
3: 6 chickens too many.
2: This is not how you handle a situation like this.
3: You know how
2: okay?
3: I handle it?
2: Eddie.
3: Yeah.
2: No, you're not going to go anywhere near my chickens. No.
3: What? Yeah.

0: Hey, whoa, are you in my yard? What the hell, dude? What the? Are you in my yard right now? What the hell, dude? Yeah.
1: Your chicken just pecked me right in the keister.
0: Well, good for them. I can't believe you just went into my yard. When I get home, you better hope that that nothing is out of place.
2: Hey, Kent, this is actually Jubal from the Jubal Show doing a phone prank on you, and your girlfriend set you up. It's a joke.
0: Wait.
2: Yeah, she said that you just recently got some new chickens, and she wanted to mess with you.
0: Oh, man. You guys got me, seriously, man. I was picturing, because there is an old man that lives down the block. I can't. Oh, my God.
3: Hey, it's Andy.

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1: Give us 3 minutes and we'll give you everything you need to know for the day. It's time for Nina's What's Trending.
2: To all of my people with questionable morals, I've got something for you today. Huh. And that is how to get yourself a free drink in a creative way that you probably never would have thought of. This is for you, but you have to have questionable morals. We'll talk about it in a second. But first, while sources are reporting that Blake Lively is in her feels over Taylor Swift joining Dakota Johnson on Saturday Night Live.
3: Ooh.
2: So allegedly, very important to say that here, sources close to Blake Lively said that it was a huge like smack to her face to watch Taylor and Dakota get so close. They all used to be in the same friend group, but you know, in Blake's mind, she was number one. And so now that Dakota and Taylor are publicly making their relationship very, very clear to the world, she's feeling left out. And she feels like Taylor's doing it on purpose. However, there's probably a good chance Taylor didn't even think about it at all.
3: I mean, it was Dakota Johnson's birthday also. She just like went to go give her friend a cake on her birthday.
2: Yeah.
1: I don't know.
2: She's still in her feels.
1: But they did make like a joke about sleepovers. SNL.
2: They did, yeah.
1: And that was a thing that was like in the lawsuit with Blake Lively. And
4: oh, yeah.
1: That dude was talking about how she would have sleepovers with people. And so I was wondering if that was like a dig at
4: Blake
1: Lively.
4: Right.
2: Oh, well, yeah. Maybe because Blake is taking it that way, allegedly.
1: Yeah. Because in the lawsuit, Blake Lively would have like the younger actress that was in the movie that she was trying to turn against Justin Baldoni over for sleepovers, basically grooming her to hate him.
2: Oh, yeah. Ew.
1: So that's why I thought the sleepover thing was like a dig at her.
4: Yeah.
3: I mean, if you're like me and my girlfriends love a sleepover. But so like if you're a trio and you have them together and you both of you kind of like take one of the friends out of the trio and now you're just a pair, that would like
4: be awkward.
3: If I was taken out, I'd be hurt by it. But also, the two people are going to get closer now that the third person's out.
2: Yeah, but if they're going to publicly make fun of you also, and like if you get it, you get it.
3: Yikes.
2: And if what Jubal's saying is true, then Blake gets it.
3: Yeah.

0: And lastly, if money is something that you're strapped with, I'm going to tell you how to get a free drink with a crossword puzzle. But this guy actually ended up getting busted, but he became known as the crossword bandit. So he used to walk into bars with a crossword puzzle. He would order a drink. He would leave his crossword puzzle on the bar so people would think that he was coming right back, and he would just disappear. And so it happened so many times that people started posting about it on social media. And the reason why I say you could do this if you had questionable like morals, because you could probably get away with it once. But because he abused his privilege of the crossword puzzle, at one place he showed up and the people working behind the bar saw a man sit down with a crossword puzzle and they're like, ooh, I bet it's that guy. And so they called the cops. And the cops waited until after he ordered his drink. And as he walked out of the bar, because he left his crossword puzzle and didn't pay, he got busted.
1: And they came to an end.
0: And that was it. The crossword bandit's done. That's what's trending.
2: To Catch a Cheater is coming up right after this. It's the Jubal Show.
3: We're what a sugar rush sounds like after eating way too many Cider Mill donuts. 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

0: She can't say anything dirty or blatant about what she wants to do. We'll give her a ridiculous theme to use in just a second. But also, it's another one like last week. Kind of crazy who she wants to call. So, Rachel, who do you want to call today to see if they'll leave work for a booty call?
1: Yes, it was a guy I met at Costco.
0: Just a random guy that you met at Costco.
2: Girl, you are brave.
1: Yeah. No, I was like trying to load a ridiculously heavy box into my car. Mm-hmm. And a random guy named Derek saw me struggling, came over, helped me put it in the trunk. We talked for like 3 minutes.
0: Okay.
3: And you want to call him?
2: How did you get his number?
1: Well, it was his shirt, basically.
0: Huh? His
1: like,
0: shirt?
1: His name, the name of his company.
0: Oh, okay. So you know where he works.
1: Yeah, and I like called ahead to see if he actually does work there. And he does. Like, he's the only Derek. So he's there for sure.
0: Okay.
2: She did her homework.
0: All right. So basically, you want to call somebody that you literally met for like 2 seconds while they helped you load something into your car to see if he'll leave work and meet you for a booty call.
1: Yeah, that's pretty much it.
2: did you guys have chemistry? Like, was there a vibe?
1: Yeah, like, he was really nice. He asked if I needed help. We were joking around. And when he left, he said, maybe I'll see you around.
3: Oh.
0: All right. So it seems like he was kind of into you as well.
2: Definitely going to get you.
1: I think so.
0: Okay. Yeah, this is going to be very weird because, like, you literally don't know this dude at all. And you're calling him to see if he'll leave his job to meet you for a booty call.
1: Yep.
0: All right.
2: Cool. Huh.
0: Yeah, this will be a very awkward phone call. Also, remember, you can't be blatant or talk about exactly what you would like him to leave work to do. We give you a theme to use for the call. And I don't know, since you're calling his job and you don't even know who he is, let's
2: gotta be gentle. Say,
0: you have to call him and see if he'll leave his job to meet you for a booty call. And you have to sound like you're calling about a professional opportunity, like you'd like to apply, basically.
2: That's a good end.
0: Yeah.
1: Yeah.
0: Okay.
1: I like it.
0: All right. Well, we'll play a song, come back, and then you can call a complete stranger and see if he'll leave his job to meet you for a booty call right after this. It's the Jubal Show.
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0: It's almost time for your dirty little secret. It's the Jubal Show, and one of our listeners is a big, powerful businessman with a big, powerful, dirty little secret.
2: He told us that.
0: You'll hear it right after this. It's the Jubal Show. Hey, what's up? It's Jubal, and get

0: Hello?
1: Hey.
0: Hey, you guys. Have a dirty little secret?
1: Yeah.
0: Sweet. What is it?
2: Get fun.
1: So I go to a place once in a while, and a same lady walks on me with heels.
2: Oh.
1: I don't know.
3: I've heard these.
1: It's like, I don't know. It's sort of like a feel good kind of hurt to me. I don't know.
2: Oh,
4: it's like you have a dominatrix.
2: A what?
1: Yes. Yeah.
4: People have a, that's a thing.
3: Yeah.
1: I'm a powerful, guy in my business. And, I'm like, well, I kind of like to be dominated a little bit.
2: Like that you stepped on with heels?
0: Well, How much does that cost you? You mind telling us?
3: You shopping, Jubal?
1: $300 an hour.
3: $300
1: an hour.
3: Not bad. Yeah. That's not bad.
4: Hey, listen, if you need a new person, I have a friend that does that. So just in case. I'll help her get business.
1: With clamps? Thank you, guys.
0: Well, thank you for telling us your dirty little secret.
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2: Ooh.

0: My cousin was too cheap to pay for a band at their wedding, so instead he did karaoke. And the only people that sang were off-key 11 and 12-year-olds. And his bride was 8 months pregnant. Sounds like a fun wedding. That's a text message that we just got in at 41061 because I asked the question, what is the most awkward thing you've ever experienced at a wedding? Because one woman in Australia is going viral this morning for sharing a clip from her wedding ceremony.
1: Oh, boy.
0: And in the video, her groom forgets her name.
2: Oh, no.
0: And accidentally refers to her using the sister's name.
2: Oh, no.
0: Yeah. In the video, she immediately corrects him, and they laugh it off. But the caption says she's still not over being called her sister's name at the altar.
2: That shouldn't have come to him naturally. You know what I mean? Like, if a name comes to you naturally, even if you're nervous, like, I don't know.
0: Yeah, maybe he's... Would he rather be up there with the sister? Is that what he's saying?
3: Right.
0: Freudian slip.
1: The fact that it's documented forever, for eternity, is the problem.
0: And that it's making its rounds on the internet and going incredibly viral is also the problem.
1: Nationally syndicated radio shows are now talking about it.
2: I mean, there are two times where you should be talked about, because there are two times you should never be saying somebody else's name. That's in bed and it's at the altar. And if you are, this is what happens to you.
0: For what it's worth, the bride's name is Emma and her sister's name is Emily.
2: Oh.
0: So it's pretty close, but also...
1: Good luck with that, buddy. Good luck making that argument, buddy.
2: An A name and an E name are very different.
0: It is very different.
1: I'd love to hear him try to explain it that way, though.
0: Yeah.
2: So she just laughed it off? She didn't even stop and go, so wait a second, can you please explain to me at what point in your brain you landed on Emily when it's like, do you take Emily to be your wife? That's what you were thinking?
0: Right. I'm guessing their honeymoon was not as fun as honeymoons normally are.
1: I don't think there's an answer he could possibly give that would make it okay. You know what I mean? Gosh. You can ask him all the questions in the world about why he said that. You're just not going to get anything that makes you happy.
2: It's so hard because while you're standing there, too, and like you love him and you just want to go ahead and get married.

0: and pretend like everything's fine, but it's not fine.
1: You ruined the day.
0: I mean,
2: the biggest day.
0: She went through with it anyway. You said they laughed it off and they got married.
3: Yep.
4: Oh, wow.
3: Yeah, they did.
1: But that's kind of the way marriage has to work.
3: It's also inspiring people to share the almost awkward things that they've seen at a wedding. And somebody texted in at 41061 and said, my cousin's officiant jokingly said, speak now or forever hold your peace. And the groom's 6-year-old son yelled, don't do it, Dad. Nobody knew whether to laugh.
1: Kids are honest. They're brutally honest.
3: Yeah.
0: Oh, my gosh. That's a nightmare.
1: That's a nightmare for you?
0: As somebody who, like, really wants to be a stepmom, I would be so sad. Could you imagine?
1: All the work that you've done to make that kid like you, and then that's how they play you at the wedding day?
0: Yeah. Oh, no.
3: Text in 41061. Call us up 888-343-1061. What is the most awkward thing that you've ever seen at a wedding? Because a groom is making the rounds on the internet for calling his bride the wrong name at the altar. Oops. Somebody said at my sister's wedding, the groom's mom gave a speech and accidentally called the bride his ex-wife's name twice. The second time, nobody corrected her.
4: I mean, the mom didn't like her.
0: Oh, that's mean. That felt on purpose.
1: You got to know who you're talking to, especially on the biggest day.
0: That feels kind of on purpose.
1: You think so?
0: I don't know.
4: Yes.
1: Like
4: a mom knows the name.
0: Yeah.
4: Is it twice?
1: Why would she do that?
0: She liked the other girl better.
4: I was going to say.
1: Yeah. Rude.
3: Definitely.
1: Trying to blow up
3: my subtle digs. Passive aggressive.
1: Throwing a grenade in the middle of the wedding.
0: Moms will be like that.
4: Hey, great drama. It's not you doing it.
0: Especially a mother of a son.
3: Somebody texted in at 41061 and said they played a childhood photo slideshow at the wedding reception I was at, and somehow a picture of the groom completely naked at around 15 years old made it in the slideshow. His mother is the one that made it.
1: Yeah.
3: So he's like, oh, that's just my cute little naked boy. He's 15.
1: Yeah, 15.
3: He's almost a full-grown man.
1: That's too much. You know what I mean? If we're talking like a 6-year-old or a 4-year-old or whatever, 15.
0: That's funny.
3: Someone else said, during a quiet part of the ceremony, my grandma loudly whispered, is this the one who cheated on her?
1: Oh,
3: I mean, everybody heard it.
1: Oh my God. That
3: was awkward. All right, your phone prank happens every single hour on the 20s.
1: Oh my God.
3: Your next one is right after this, and then right after that is Nina's What's Trending. It's the Jubal Show.
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0: It's almost time for your phone prank, and today I call a woman whose husband set her up because she's been planning her 10-year-old's birthday party at a trampoline park. She's rented it out, invited a ton of people, and it's in a few days. So I call her to let her know that unfortunately she's not going to be able to have it there because
1: I have my pet bunny who's going to be using it at the time, so sorry. Miss Hopsalot needs it.
0: And you'll hear her reaction. 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
2: Hello?
3: Hi, my name is Trevor. I'm calling from Trampoline Park, and I was looking for Shannon, who has a party scheduled.
2: Yeah, that's me.
3: So, yeah, I'm calling you to let you know.

0: That you don't you're like that's not no.
1: What? What are you talking about now?
0: Well, we have to unfortunately cancel your reservation for the 10-year-old birthday party at our trampoline establishment. So
1: no. That's yeah. Not okay. What are you talking about?
0: Well, so something came up and then now like we can't have the party for your 10-year-old.
1: No. I booked this like 2 months ago and the party is about to happen. The invitations have gone out. No, that's not okay. What happened? We already put a deposit down. You have our money. What happened?
0: Spit
1: it out. What is going on?
0: Okay, so
1: you're about to ruin my kid's party.
0: So there was like another person that needed the park on that day. And so,
1: are you kidding me? You're giving this to somebody else instead of me who booked it and you have my deposit?
0: Well,
1: no, that is not okay.
0: Unfortunately, ma'am, we needed the trampoline park reserved for the hours that you have your 10-year-old's birthday party because Miss Hopsalot needs it.
1: Who the f*** is Miss Hopsalot? Is that a bunny? That's not a human.
0: It is a bunny, yes. It's my bunny.
1: Are you kidding me? It's a bunny?
0: Yeah, so a little bit about me. My name is Trevor and I work at the trampoline park, obviously.
1: I don't care.
0: Okay, and so... I have a bunny.
1: And you have a bunny that is taking my kid's birthday party away from him?
0: Well,
1: are you kidding?
0: We can reschedule it for another time if you want.
1: No,
0: but...
1: that is his birthday and the invitations have gone out and you already have my money.
0: I have a TikTok account that has like hella likes and it centers around my bunny, Miss Hopsalot. And so people have been requesting that I film a video of her like jumping around on a trampoline. And so this is the only time that I could really do it.
1: Okay, but you can't because it's my kid's party. So do it literally any other time. But my kid is having his party.
0: Okay, but I have hella followers on TikTok and they're like expecting
1: I don't give a shit about your TikTok followers. I do not care.
0: Okay, but
1: do not hear me. Do this any other time. Do it after hours. I don't give a crap. I'm done with you. Let me talk to your manager.
0: Let me just make sure I got what you're saying so I can make sure I'm clear. You want to speak with my manager about...
1: 1,000%. 1,000%.
0: Okay.
1: About you being a crazy bunny man who wants to ruin my kid's party.
0: So you want to talk with him about what dates you can choose for the next...
1: I do not want to talk to you anymore. I'm done with you. Give me your manager.
0: Would you like to talk to Ms. Hopsalot?
1: No. And also, I really... What is wrong with you? No, I do not want to talk to your buddy. This is the weirdest conversation I've ever had in my life. Like, I'm done trying to talk to you. Give me your manager.
0: Okay, I'll transfer you to my manager in just a second, but I do want to check on one thing. Would you like to follow
1: me? Stop talking to me. I don't want to follow you on TikTok. I don't want to see your bunny. I don't want to talk to, but I don't want any of those things.
0: Okay, well.
1: I want to talk to your manager.
2: All right, then I'll just let you know that this is actually Jubal from The Jubal Show doing a phone prank on you, and your husband James set you up.
1: What?
2: It's a joke.
1: Oh, shut up.
2: He said that you've been planning your 10-year-old's birthday party and been stressed about it, so he wanted to play a prank on you.
1: I am so stressed about this party, and you almost gave me a heart attack. I was going to kill a bunny.
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1: Give us 3 minutes and we'll give you everything you need to know for the day. It's time for Nina's What's Trending.
2: If your dream is to be an actor and you've always wanted to be in a TV show, I have got the play-by-play of what you need to do to make that happen. And it's guaranteed. And I'll tell you how coming up in just a second. But first, there's a neighborhood in Houston that's trending because of flying potatoes. Wow. And if this isn't the most bro-y bro thing to do of all time, but it's dads. So the reason why potatoes are flying in this neighborhood and has everybody talking is because one of the dads in this neighborhood realized that Walmart has free drone delivery. So all you have to do is hit up Walmart and then ask for the drone delivery and it'll bring whatever you order. So one of the dads in this bro-y dad group chat had a potato sent to one of the other guys.
3: And that's so, such a dad joke.
2: You know, I know. And so then the other dad did it to another one of the dads. Right. And then it just started going. And every time people were just like walking down the street, they'd look up and there would be potatoes flying. Like, what?
3: Is that how it works? Like, I thought the drones, they actually carry the product to where you can see it?
4: Is no one else surprised by this drone delivery? Like, that has me caught off guard. I don't care about the potatoes at this point. I'm like, Walmart has drone delivery.
2: That's cool. Amazon does too.
4: I'm sorry, what?
1: I've never actually seen it's one been of a them, thing.
2: No, I've only seen the little robots that, like, go down the street to do the Amazon deliveries. I've
3: little
2: seen that.
3: Carts or whatever.
2: Yeah, there's no person, and it's just a little cart that rolls up.
4: What?
3: You've never seen those?
4: No. What are y'all watching?
3: If you're in Los Angeles, you'll see them everywhere, delivering lunches and all kinds of stuff.
4: Really? That is so cool.
3: It looks like a little R2-D2 robot or something.
2: Yeah. That's what's happening and why potatoes are flying. And lastly, if you want

0: to just be able to skip past all of this and buy whatever you want and become an actor, this is what you got to do. You got to pay for the show. You got to become the producer, and then you can give yourself a role.
1: Oh, yeah.
0: And then there's a pretty good chance they'll put it on Hulu if your name is Kylie Jenner.
2: For sure.
0: And that is what just happened. I saw the headline. I was like, oh, wow. She decided this is what she wanted to do today, and she just threw some money at it. Now, I like Kylie, actually. So this is not even me hating. But of all the things Kylie Jenner is, an actress wasn't one of the things that came to mind. However, her sister did it, so maybe she can do it too. And Kim Kardashian is actually also a producer on this show. It's called Bachelorette Weekend, which is a thriller drama that is finalizing its deal right now to go straight to Hulu. She's an executive producer with her sister. So,
1: interesting.
0: Will you watch it?
1: What is it called? Bachelorette
0: Weekend.
3: I think you'll watch
0: it. It's a thriller.
3: I think people will watch it.
0: I'm sure people will definitely watch it.
2: Check it out.
1: So, I mean, in a way...
0: It doesn't matter.
1: A lot of people watch that. That's the only thing.
4: Get the eyeballs.
1: But also, I heard someone say once, like, if you had all the opportunities in the world, wouldn't you do something like this? I'm like, I would.
0: Absolutely, I would too.
1: Easily produce a show like that, in a day, and then also act in it. Heck yeah.
3: Like, what is she doing? She's doing makeup, right?
1: Mm-hmm.
0: Yeah.
3: And what else?
0: Kylie Cosmetics. So it's skin, it's makeup, it's anything with her nails. She's clothes, bathing suits.
3: Yeah, so she wants to do some acting and get into the entertainment business.
2: Yeah, why not?
3: Makes sense.
2: And she's got enough money to hire people to be able to do all the stuff, right?
0: Mm-hmm. So yeah.
2: Then she can put herself in it.
1: Yep. So honestly,
2: yeah.
1: I'm excited for the show.
2: I would do the same thing.
3: Yeah, exactly.
0: But that's what I'm saying. It's the perfect playbook. This is how you are guaranteed to do it. Yep. You just got to have the money for it.
3: You got to become a billionaire.
0: Yeah, that's
3: all.
0: It.
2: Exactly.
0: That's
3: all you got to do. Just become a billionaire. It'll solve all your problems, really.
0: That's what they say. And that is what's trending.
2: All right, your first date follow-up is right after this. It's the Jubal Show.
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0: let's chat about these rebate checks that are now arriving in mailboxes here in New York State. Hey, it's Allison Kay. Yes, it's true. We should be on the lookout. This is exciting because over $8.2 million in rebate checks are being mailed out until December. These checks are part of a $1 billion initiative, and that's called Protecting Our Wallets Energy Rebate, also known as POWER, due to living costs, tariffs, and more. I shared that with you in case if you wanted to look it up for yourself. Otherwise, keep looking in your mailbox for those checks. May we all receive one.
1: Rachel is on the phone today for a call of booty where she's about to call somebody and see if they'll leave their job right this second to meet her for a booty call. And remember, it's family friendly. She can't say anything dirty or blatant about what she wants to do. We'll give her a ridiculous theme to use in just a second. But also, it's another one like last week. Kind of crazy who she wants to call. So Rachel, who do you want to call today to see if they'll leave work for a booty call?
2: Yes, it was a guy I met at Costco.
1: Just a random guy that you met at Costco.
3: Girl, you are brave.
2: Yeah. No, I was like trying to load a ridiculously heavy box into my car. Mm-hmm. And a random guy named Derek saw me struggling, came over, helped me put it in the trunk. We talked for like 3 minutes.
1: Okay.
4: And you want to call him?
3: How did you get his number?
2: Well, it was his shirt, basically.
1: Huh? His
2: like,
1: shirt?
2: The name of his company.
1: Oh, okay. So you know where he works.
2: Yeah, and I like called ahead to see if he actually does work there. And he does. Like, he's the only Derek. So he's there for sure.
1: Okay.
3: She did her homework.
1: All right. So basically, you want to call somebody that you literally...

0: We met for like 2 seconds while they helped you load something into your car to see if it'll leave work and meet you for a booty call.
1: Yeah, that's pretty much it.
2: Did you guys have chemistry? Like there was there a vibe?
3: Yeah, like he was really nice. He asked if I needed help. We were joking around. And when he left, he said, maybe I'll see you around.
2: Oh,
0: all right. So it seems like he was kind of into you as well.
2: Definitely going to get you the booty call.
0: Okay. Yeah, this is going to be very weird because like you literally don't know this dude at all. And you're calling him to see if he'll leave his job to meet you for a booty call.
3: Yep.
0: All right.
2: Let's
0: cool.
2: Huh.
0: Yeah, this will be a very awkward phone call. Also, remember, you can't be blatant or talk about exactly what you would like him to leave work to do. We give you a theme to use for the call. And I don't know, since you're calling his job and you don't even know who he is, let's
2: gotta be gentle. Say,
0: you have to call him and see if he'll leave his job to meet you for a booty call. And you have to sound like you're calling about a professional opportunity, like you'd like to apply, basically.
2: Okay. That's a good end.
0: Yeah.
3: Yeah.
0: Okay.
3: I like it.
0: All right. Well, we'll play a song, come back, and then you can call a complete stranger and see if he'll leave his job to meet you for a booty call right after this. It's the Jubal Show.
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1: Right in the middle of a brand new Call of Booty, and if you're just joining us, today's phone call is going to be super awkward because Rachel is on the phone and she wants to call a complete stranger to see if he'll leave his job and meet her for a Call of Booty. And remember, it's family friendly. She can't say anything dirty or blatant about what she wants to do. Actually, she has to call him and sound like she has a professional opportunity to discuss with him since she doesn't even know him and she's going to call him at his job. Apparently, she was loading something into her car at Costco, and a very nice dude named Derek helped her out, and she looked at the company that he works for that was on his shirt, found out that where he works, and wants to call him at his job and see if he'll leave there to meet her for a booty call. And she has to sound like she's inquiring about a job. Okay, Rachel, are you sure you want to do this? This is going to be very weird.
2: I know. I just want to make sure you're sober, and this is like a decision that you've made, and you're not just like, ooh, let's drunk dial him, you know?
3: No, I'm totally sober and I want to do this.
2: Okay.
1: All right.
2: Solid.
1: Well, good luck. Here we go.
4: This is Derek from. How may I help you?
3: Hi, Derek. This is Rachel. Do you have a second to discuss an opportunity?
4: I'm sorry. We don't take solicitors.
3: No. Oh, no, I'm not a solicitor. I've actually seen your work in person and I was extremely impressed.
4: Your work. You have? How so?
3: Yeah, well, you demonstrated strength, initiative, excellent communication skills. You handled an oversized package beautifully.
4: I'm sorry. Who is this?
3: Rachel, we met recently. You assisted me with a very large package in a parking lot.
4: A parking lot? Where?
3: Costco.
4: At Costco? How did you get my work number? What's going on?
3: Your shirt.
4: What about my shirt?
3: You were wearing your company shirt, which, by the way, great branding, because I remembered it, Googled the company, and called.
4: Okay.
3: Anyway, I want to talk to you about another opportunity.
4: Wait. Are you the girl that I was helping in Costco put some stuff in her car?
3: Yeah.
4: What are you talking? What are you talking about? What opportunity?
3: Well, it's a similar position. Some lifting may be required. Evening hours, casual dress, immediate start. Oh,
2: immediate! Wow.
4: I have no idea what you're talking about.
3: I'm trying to ask if you'll come over right now.
4: Wait, come over as in like to your place, to your house?
3: Correct.
4: Are you asking me out on a date?
3: I wouldn't necessarily call it a date. There's no dinner requirement, no movie requirement. Parking is provided.
2: Hey.
4: Jesus Christ, what the

0: And we're very competitive with benefits.
1: Oh, well.
2: Benefits? Well, I'm so confused. What's going on right now? You called my job to ask me on a date, but so do you actually need a service done or not?
0: I'd rather discuss the services privately. And I definitely don't want a date, but I do want you to leave your job right now.
2: Wait, services? Is this a joke? I'm about to hang up.
0: Don't hang up. No, I'm attracted to you. You helped me with my Costco purchase. We had chemistry. I thought maybe you'd like to help me with something else.
2: What else? Could you be clear, please?
0: Again, I'd rather discuss responsibilities after onboarding. And I would like to onboard you in like 15 minutes, if that's convenient.
2: Wait a second. So you remember the logo on my shirt? You searched for my company, you called, and you're asking me to leave my job right now to do stuff? Like right now?
0: When you lose every individual step, you're making this sound way more complicated than it was.
2: That's because it is complicated.
0: Derek, people constantly complain that dating apps suck. I eliminated the app. This is organic dating.
1: Wow.
2: This is absolutely not organic.
1: Kind of.
0: We met organically.
2: And then you can do that investigation. What the
0: Listen, I said shut up and get over here right now.
1: Oh, wow. Oh, no.
2: Absolutely not. I am not coming over. I'm hanging up.
3: Hey,
2: crazy.
3: Wait. Don't hang up yet, Derek. Don't hang up. Hey, man. This is the Jubal Show. It's a radio show. How are you?
2: Super confused. What the hell?
3: We do a segment on the show that's called The Call of Booty. That's where if you think somebody's attractive, you can call them and see if they'll leave their job right now to meet you for a call of booty. And that's what Rachel was doing. She said you helped her out at Costco the other day and wanted to see if you would leave.
4: Are you for serious?
1: She had a theme.
4: I was starting
1: too.
4: To get scared.
1: She tried to do it like a job interview, kind of.
4: Well, now that I know it's serious, maybe I can come over.
3: Oh.
1: Oh. Okay.
0: Oh. I had to shoot my shot.
4: Well, I'll see you later.
1: What?
5: Well,
3: really?
0: I can't believe that worked.
1: Me neither.
0: Oh my gosh, yay.
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0: It's almost time for your dirty little secret. It's the Jubal Show. And don't forget, if you want to tell us a dirty little secret on the show, it's very simple. 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

0: Hello?
1: Hello?
0: Hey, what's up? You have a dirty little secret?
1: I do.
0: Sweet. What is it?
1: So the dirty little secret is a girl that I used to

0: work with, this is heartbreaking actually. So a girl that I used to work with was dating a guy and he was sleeping with her sister.
1: Oh.
0: And I've known about it this entire time. She was somewhat of a friend of mine and I haven't told her.
2: Oh.
0: I have a different job that I keep in contact. Just, you know, we're acquaintances. We're not like friends, friends, and I don't want to be pulled into the drama.
1: Yeah.
0: But yeah, he's having an affair with her sister and they've been together for like 5 years.
3: Oh, wow.
2: Dang.
0: I have to tell her, right?
3: I mean, I guess you don't really have to be brought into the drama if you just let her know and then remove yourself from it.
2: Right. But then they're going to be like, how'd you know? And then she's going to be backed into it.
1: Well, you don't work with her anymore, so you're kind of somewhere else.
2: Oh, that's true.
0: Yeah, I'm somewhere else. The bad part about it is if it was like a random person, I would have already told her. But because it's your sister,
1: yeah,
0: and they seem to have such a great relationship, but like that's so messed up.
1: It's
0: and
1: so messed up.
2: Yeah.
0: And she thinks that the relationship is great. She has no idea.
1: Yeah, you should tell her, actually.
3: Aww. Yeah.
1: That's not fair.
0: Yeah.
3: Well, thank you for telling us your dirty little secret.
0: Yeah, it's been weighing on me, so I think I'm going to tell her. But yeah, that's my dirty little secret. Well,
3: thank you.
1: Thanks.
0: You're welcome.
2: Good luck.
3: All right, bye.
2: Good luck.
4: 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From hotspots to food to fun to news you need now. Keep it going now. Here's what's trending.
2: I admit it, as an adult, I still want to play on the playground. Hey, it's Allison Kay. Well, this is very exciting because New York State has announced $67.5 million in grants. And this is for 89 projects that are aimed at building, expanding, and renovating public playgrounds. 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I love that these projects are meant to bring safe, fun, great spaces for children to play and more. Hopefully, there's going to be a bunch near you.
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2: Can I get a tall chai?
3: And a large black coffee.
2: A what?
3: Large black coffee.
2: Do you mean a venti?
3: No, I mean a large.
2: He means a venti. Yeah, the biggest one you got.
1: A venti is large.
3: No, venti is 20.
2: Danny.
3: Yeah. Large is large. In fact, tall is large, and grande is Spanish for large. Venti's the only one that doesn't mean large. It's also the only one that's Italian. Congratulations, you're stupid in 3 languages.
4: It's almost time for America's favorite trivia game, You versus Victoria. Your chance to take on Victoria Ramirez in a game of trivia for Casey Musgraves tickets. So go to thejubalshow.com if you think you have what it takes to go toe-to-toe with Victoria.
5: Ding, ding, yeah. Ding, ding, ding.
6: And,
7: is that it?
6: And you do. Yeah. You got what it takes.
8: Yeah. Or you don't have what it takes. And I won yesterday.
9: You did.
8: That was like
9: you
8: a first in a while. So that's good. I'm like really proud of that one, guys. Yeah. So.
9: How old was the contestant?
8: Why do you got to bring that up? He was like 11.
4: He was like 11 or something. And actually, you know what?
9: Younger.
4: Victoria, you normally lose to like 11, 12 year olds.
8: So that's like a pretty good.
4: And this might be one of the first times you've ever actually defeated one. And it felt really bad, actually. I was like, man.
6: So sad.
4: Yeah, I know he was so sad. Like, I was like, man, you should lose on purpose to those kids. That was it really hit me the wrong way after. I was like, man, Victoria, that was me.
9: To be honest with you, he didn't even stay on the line to claim his tickets. Yeah. Like, he cried and got off the phone.
8: Okay, yeah. I was trying to change it up. Like, I lose to them every other day, so I was trying to change it up and win. See, like, let's see how this works out.
4: And
9: you kind of did a celebration touchdown dance on a kid.
4: You know those documentaries that they do on famous people where there's a moment in it where like, and that's where everything went wrong.
9: Yesterday was what happened.
4: Yeah. Yep. So good luck to him.
9: You created a super villain.
8: Well, he's got to learn something.
4: You versus Victoria right after this. It's the Jubal Show. So
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0: What, am I some sort of a mentally challenged airhead?
1: No, not even. I didn't say that. I was like, why am I even listening to you to begin with? You're a virgin who can't drive.
2: It's time for America's favorite trivia game, You versus Victoria. Your chance to take on Victoria Ramirez in a game of trivia for Casey Musgraves. Tickets, and let's meet today's contestant for You versus Victoria, Laura. What's up, Laura? How are you?
3: I'm great. How are you this morning?
2: Good. Thank you for asking.
4: Chilling.
2: Victoria looks like she's almost asleep.
4: Yeah, I'm waking up.
3: Oh,
4: my coffee's almost gone, and so I don't know where it went.
3: Oh, no.
5: What do you mean? Did you drink it?
6: Yeah.
5: Who says that?
6: My coffee's almost gone. I have no idea how or where it went.
4: I mean, it's similar to like when like you're drinking wine and the bottle is somehow empty and you're like, where do I go? Where'd my coffee go? You know? That's the vibe.
2: All right, we're going to send Victoria out of the studio. And while she's leaving, Laura, the game is played like this. You have 30 seconds to answer as many questions as possible. If you don't know one, just say pass. And Victoria has to beat you outright to win, okay?
3: Okay.
2: All right. And the door is now closed. She's outside. All right, here we go. Your time starts now.
7: What beauty product was originally made using a mixture of coal dust and petroleum jelly?
3: Nagvima.
7: What was the first animated film nominated for Best Picture at the Academy Awards?
3: Oh, gosh. The Color Purple.
7: Which blood vessels carry blood back toward the heart?
3: The arteries.
7: What board game features Colonel Mustard and Professor Plum?
3: Oh, Clue.
2: Got that in. We'll bring Victoria back into the studio. All right. And while she's getting ready and putting her headphones on, Laura, what do you do for work?
3: I am in property management.
6: Ooh, sounds like you're making it up.
2: Yeah, it did.
4: She just met you.
2: Are you sure about that? Property management. Do you manage like an apartment building or?
3: No, it's for commercial properties. So retail. Industrial.
2: All right. You have to kick anybody out of their office space today? That'd be fun.
4: Stressful.
3: No, I just moved someone in, though, yesterday, and it wasn't in the best condition.
4: Well, you win some, you lose some.
2: And speaking of losing some, here we go.
5: Nice segue.
2: 30 seconds to answer as many questions as possible. If you don't know one, just say pass, Victoria, and you have to beat Laura outright to win. And Laura, you can tell Victoria when to go.
3: Ready, set, go.
7: What beauty product was originally made using a mixture of coal dust and petroleum jelly?
4: Eye patches.
7: What was the first animated film nominated for Best Picture at the Academy Awards?
4: You look so disappointed when I said that.
7: I am very.
4: Well, that's unfortunate. I don't remember what you said. So pass this next.
7: Which blood vessels carry blood back toward the heart?
4: I'd pass. Nope.
7: What board game features Colonel Mustard and Professor Plum?
4: Who? Monopoly?
7: What is the name of the line that divides Earth into the northern and southern hemispheres?
4: The equator. Really? That's the only one? Yeah, I'm being quiet. I lost that one.
2: All right, here we go. Let's send it over to the scoreboard and see how you guys did with our scoreboard producer, Freeze.
6: I need you to quit watching as I write the scores.
4: Oh, I have fun with it.
6: It's distracting you. Anyway, Victoria had one and Laura had one.
2: Hey, Laura, can guess what? A tie is yours. Congratulations, you won.
4: God dang it, if I would have listened a little better.
3: Yay.
2: Yeah, and you got Casey Musgraves tickets just for playing.
3: Yay.
2: All right, let's get the answers now with Nina.
7: Okay, I thought this was so interesting. The beauty product that was originally made using a mixture of coal dust and petroleum jelly is early homemade mascara.
4: How would I have known that?
7: Isn't that crazy? I don't know. Just, you know.
4: You look so disappointed when I got
7: that
4: wrong.
7: Because eye patches is so far off.
4: Well, you don't know. It could be like...
7: I do know. The first animated film nominated for Best Picture at the Academy Awards.
4: It sounded so interesting.

0: She didn't know it either.
1: Oh, this I didn't know. Clear. No, I didn't know that. But I mean, eye patches are new.
0: Okay.
1: So, you know. Beauty and the Beast was actually the first animated film nominated for Best Picture at the Academy Awards. Veins are the blood vessels that carry blood back toward the heart. Clue is the best board game ever, and it features Colonel Mustard and Professor Plum.
0: Who plays Clue?
1: And me.
0: Seriously?
1: And, yeah, hater. And then the name that divides the Earth into northern and southern hemispheres is the equator.
2: Hater.
0: I know. I wasn't hating anything. I just don't know anyone who plays Clue.
1: Well, you do now.
3: Hey, Laura. Fun. Thank you for playing.
4: Thank you.
0: Yeah. Laura, do you play Clue? I'm just curious.
3: You play Clue, Laura?
4: Yes, absolutely.
5: That's the one she got right.
0: With my kids. Oh, that's awkward.
3: I don't think I've ever played Clue.
1: It's so fun. It's like a murder mystery.
0: You play Monopoly?
5: I've never played.
3: I've started to play Monopoly, but I've never finished a game of Monopoly. It takes way too long.
5: A lot of math, too.
3: Yeah.
0: But Clue's better?
1: Clue's fun. It's a mystery. Clue. It's like you solve a mystery. I'll bring it in. We'll play.
0: Oh, okay. Okay. Yeah. It's I'm excited.
5: You don't have anything to do.
3: Well, you're not busy at all, Victoria. You know?
0: No, we can just play right now.
3: You got nothing at all going on. Victoria might be one of the most overworked people at this radio station. But and it's always like, whatever, Victoria. Don't quit complaining.
5: Play 3 hours of Clue in the middle of the day.
3: Yeah, you can do it. Film it, put it on social media, and do it in a parking lot so that you can prove that this show is a local show. If you don't get, I'm telling inside jokes here, but I'll give you the outside of the inside joke.
5: Hilarious.
3: They're always making Victoria go to what are quote unquote called hot zips. It's where a lot of our listeners are to go meet listeners.
5: Hey, I go there too.
3: Well, yeah, producer Freeze and Victoria, but they end up standing out there and nobody's there where you go.
0: Great for rejection.
1: Nobody knows
3: the other day they asked a homeless person if they wanted a taco coupon and he said no.
5: I got rejected. Yeah. It was heartbreaking.
3: If you see Freeze and Victoria in your town,
5: we're not creeps.
3: Please stop and then say hi to them.
0: Please.
5: Play some You versus Victoria or something.
0: We'll give you something free. Yeah. I don't know what it is, but we'll give you something.
5: Yeah. We're not just there without free stuff.
3: It's time for your phone prank, and then after that is Nina's What's Trending. It's the Jubal Show.
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1: Hello?
2: You gotta knock it off.
1: Well, what do you mean, knock it off? What are you talking about? Who is this?
2: Hello?
1: Yeah, who is this?
2: Hello?
1: Yes, I can hear you.
2: Yeah, it's Eddie.
1: Who is this?
2: It's Eddie.
1: Okay.
2: And knock
1: what do you want
2: it. It needs to knock off.
1: What
2: it
1: are
2: needs
1: you
2: to be
1: about?
2: Knocked
1: what
2: off.
1: Do I, do?
2: I live four houses down from you, and I was able to get your phone number from one of your neighbors.
1: Okay. Oh, okay. I think I know which one you are.
2: Yeah.
1: But what do you think I'm doing?
2: It's not what I think you're doing. It's what you're doing, bucko.
1: Okay, look.
2: It's what's been going on. And I have a half of mine to come over to your house, knock on the door, and as soon as you open it up, give you a knuckle sandwich right in the nose.
1: Okay, I'm not sure.
2: You got some chickens, and they're waking me up every morning with their clucking and yapping.
1: Oh, the chickens.
2: Yeah, it's a nuisance.
1: Yeah, look, I'm sorry. Like, they're not really that loud.
2: It's a public nuisance.
1: I don't know who you think you are, all right? But
2: Eddie,
1: the city says...
2: My name is Eddie. That's who I think I am.
1: Yeah, okay.
2: And I think I'm your elder as well, so you might as well show some respect, boy.
1: Eddie. Okay, shut up, all right? Look, I have six chickens, okay? The city says that in this zone, this neighborhood, we can have up to 10 chickens per household, okay? I only have six.
2: Six is too many chickens in this neighborhood. It's quiet. It was quiet until you got your six chickens yapping about.
1: You're four houses down. How do you even know they're my chickens?
2: Because
1: okay?
2: I can hear them, and I was scouting around the neighborhood, and I saw them in the backyard just walking around.
1: Please, Eddie, my chickens are nothing. If you think my chickens are annoying.
2: Six chickens too many. Boy.
1: Hey, wait, I don't appreciate the language, all right?
2: Six chickens too many.
1: This is not how you handle a situation like this.
2: You know how
1: okay?
2: I handle it?
1: Eddie.
2: Yeah.
1: No, you're not going to go anywhere near my chickens. No, no, no.
2: What?
1: Yeah. Hey, whoa, are you in my yard? What the hell, dude? What the, are you in my yard right now? What the hell, dude?
2: Your chicken just pecked me right in the keister.
1: Well, good for them. I can't believe you just went into my yard. When I get home, you better hope that nothing is out of place.
3: Hey, Kent, this is actually Jubal from the Jubal Show doing a phone prank on you, and your girlfriend set you up. It's a joke.
1: Wait.
3: Yeah, she said that you just recently got some new chickens and she wanted to mess with you.
1: Oh, man. You guys got me, seriously, man. I was picturing, because there is an old man that lives down the block. I can't. Oh, my God.
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0: Give us 3 minutes and we'll give you everything you need to know for the day. It's time for Nina's What's Trending.
1: To all of my people with questionable morals, I've got something for you today. And that is how to get yourself a free drink in a creative way that you probably never would have thought of. This is for you, but you have to have questionable morals. We'll talk about it in a second. But first, while sources are reporting that Blake Lively is in her feels over Taylor Swift joining Dakota Johnson on Saturday Night Live.
2: Ooh.
1: So allegedly, very important to say that here, sources close to Blake Lively said that it was a huge like smack to her face to watch Taylor and Dakota get so close. They all used to be in the same friend group, but you know, in Blake's mind, she was number one. And so now that Dakota and Taylor are publicly making their relationship very, very clear to the world, she's feeling left out. And she feels like Taylor's doing it on purpose. However, there's probably a good chance Taylor didn't even think about it at all.
2: I mean, it was Dakota Johnson's birthday also. She just like went to go give her friend a cake on her birthday.
1: Yeah.
0: I don't know.
1: She's still in her feels.
0: But they did make like a joke about sleepovers. SNL.
1: They did, yeah.
0: And that was a thing that was like in the lawsuit with Blake Lively. And
3: oh, yeah.
0: That dude was talking about how she would have sleepovers with people. And so I was wondering if that was like a dig at Blake Lively.
3: Right.
1: Oh, well, maybe because Blake is taking it that way, allegedly. Yeah.
0: Because in the lawsuit, Blake Lively would have like the younger actress that was in the movie that she was trying to turn against Justin Baldoni over for sleepovers, basically grooming her to hate him.
1: Oh, yeah. Ew.
0: So that's why I thought the sleepover thing was like a dig at her.
3: Yeah.
2: I mean, if you're like me and my girlfriends love a sleepover. But so like if you're a trio and you have them together and you both of you kind of like take one of the friends out of the trio and now you're just a pair, that would like
3: be awkward.
2: If the other person taken out, I'd be hurt by it. But also, the two people are going to get closer now that the third person's out.
1: Yeah, but if they're going to publicly make fun of you also, and like if you get it, you get it.
2: Yikes.
1: And if what Jubal's saying is true, then Blake gets it.
2: Yeah.
1: And lastly, if money is something that you're strapped with, I'm going to tell you how to get a free drink with a crossword puzzle. But this guy actually ended up getting busted, but he became known as the crossword bandit. So he used to walk into bars with a crossword puzzle. He would order a drink. He would leave his crossword puzzle on the bar so people would think that he was coming right back, and he would just disappear. And so it happened so many times that people started posting about it on social media. And the reason why I say you could do this if you had questionable like morals, because you could probably get away with it once. But because he abused his privilege of the crossword puzzle, at one place he showed up and the people working behind the bar saw a man sit down with a crossword puzzle and they're like, ooh, I bet it's that guy. And so they called the cops. And the cops waited until after he ordered his drink. And as he walked out of the bar, because he left his crossword puzzle and didn't pay, he got busted.
3: Ah, and they came to an end.
1: And that was it. The crossword bandit's done. That's what's trending.
0: To Catch a Cheater is coming up right after this. It's the Jubal Show.

Good morning. 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

0: 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Keep it going now. 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
1: Shout out to these top colleges in New York State for getting some recognition. Hey, it's Allison Kay. This came from the U.S. News and World Report. They released the rankings for the best colleges in New York State. And the top three institutions are Columbia University, Cornell University, and New York University. Some factors that influenced the rankings included tuition costs, student life, academic performance, and more. All colleges in New York State are great, but we had to give some love to those three.
0: We're keeping it

0: Do you think Zach's cheating?
1: Me and my boyfriend, Zach, we've been together for 3 years. This is my first real serious relationship, and him too. It's really, we're having an adult relationship, and when something's wrong, we talk about it, and like, it's so good. He's just been doing some stuff lately that's really weird.
2: Okay, like what?
1: Even saying it is so embarrassing, and it's probably nothing, but like...
2: Don't be embarrassed.
1: So lately, he's been a little distant, and like, just more than normal, and he'll disappear for like hours. And normally when we see each other, you know, he'll tell me what he does. But lately he hasn't been. I've just been like, oh, how was your day? And he's like, really good, and doesn't say anything else. I'm like, that's weird. And then the other day I went over to his house. And as I was walking in the door, because we have each other's keys, as I was walking in the door, I heard a woman.
2: Oh.
0: Like in the house?
1: That's what I thought, but then I came into the kitchen and it was on his phone. And as soon as he saw me like come around the corner, he turned off his phone really fast.
2: Oh, so he was talking to a woman.
3: That's sketchy.
2: Was it a video or was it a conversation?
1: I don't know.
2: Okay.
1: And it keeps on happening. Like when he's in the bathroom, I think I hear him talking. Like I hear a woman's voice. But I can't, like, it's really low. Like, he's trying to make sure that I can't hear him.
0: And is it the same voice? Like, can you tell?
2: Is he just on speakerphone every time?
1: Why? If he's talking to a woman, why would it be on speakerphone? Like, does he want to get caught? That's why I'm like, no, he's not that stupid.
2: Did you ask him? Like, once you saw him the first time, like, put his phone away really quick, were you like, oh, what was that?
1: Yeah, the first time I was like, oh, hey, what was that? And he's like, oh, nothing. I'm just like watching a video.
0: Was his body language and everything all awkward? Like he'd been caught doing something?
1: Yes, 100%. And then, our intimacy has always, you know, we've always been really good at it. We've you know, definitely had a healthy life with, in between the sheets, as they say. Mm-hmm. But lately, he's not into it. And I'll be like, hey, you know, like, I'll try to initiate it. And he's like, ah, not tonight. I've just got, like, a lot of stuff on my mind.
0: Okay.
1: And, like, yeah, that's not good.
2: All three of those things are definitely uncomfortable.
0: Definitely. All right, we'll see if we can figure it out for you. We'll play a song, come back, and you already told us what grocery store he's a rewards member at, so we'll pretend to be from the grocery store and say that he's this month's lucky winner of free flowers delivered from our floral department, and we'll see if he sends those to you or somebody else, okay?
1: Thank you.
0: Okay, we'll play a song, come back, get your To Catch a Cheater next. It's The Jubal Show.
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2: Macy is on the phone today for To Catch a Cheater, and she thinks that her boyfriend Zach of 3 years might be messing around. So we're about to call him and pretend to be from the grocery store that he's a rewards card member at and say that every single month we choose one rewards card member who gets free flowers delivered from our floral department. And we'll see if he sends those to Macy, his girlfriend, or to somebody else. But before we do that, Macy, you want to catch us up on your situation?
3: Yeah, so I've been with Zach for 3 years and everything was going really well. And then lately he's been disappearing for hours and like he doesn't want to be intimate with me. And I keep on hearing him like talk to some girl. I think it's a girl.
2: Mm. Okay. Are you ready for us to call him?
3: Yes.
2: Okay.
3: Yeah.
2: Here we go.
4: Hello?
2: Hi, this is Corbel calling from... I was looking for a rewards card member named Zach.
4: This is Zach.
2: Zach, how are you? Please don't hang up. This is not a marketing phone call. I'm actually calling to say congratulations. You're this month's big winner.
4: Okay. You guys are great. I'm in there all the time. Yeah, but I never really like planned on winning anything or anything like that. So yeah, that's cool.
2: Maybe you don't know, but every single month we choose one rewards card member at random who gets free flowers delivered from our floral department to anybody that they want within the 50 United States. You've actually won 36 long stem red roses, a box of candy or chocolates, and a card to be delivered to anybody that you want absolutely free. It's a $316 value.
4: Oh, wow. That's crazy.
2: Congratulations.
4: Thanks.
2: First thing I would need would be the name of the person that you'd like to send them to.
4: Sure. It's Lillian.
2: Okay. And how about a card? I'll get the address from you in a second. How about a card? Would you like to put anything on the card?
4: Just something. How about thanks so much. Two more months. I'm excited. Only two more months and I won't have to keep this a secret anymore.
2: Only two more months and I won't have to keep this a secret anymore.
4: Yeah.
2: Got it.
4: Something like that. Like,
2: okay.
4: And yeah, just put like, you're the best from Zach.
2: Got it. I can definitely not do that for you because this is not the grocery store at all. My name is actually Jubal and I'm calling from a radio show called The Jubal Show.
5: Yeah, whole show's here. I'm Nina.
6: Hi, and I'm Victoria.
2: And this is a segment we do called To Catch a Cheater where if somebody suspects their significant other of cheating, they see who they send flowers to. And your girlfriend Macy's actually on the

0: Okay.
1: Jack.
0: Yeah?
1: Jack, why would you do this?
0: What the
1: Zach.
0: heck? Like, I'm so confused. Like, why are you think
1: Why
0: I'm
1: do you
0: cheating right
1: think
0: now?
1: you're
0: Like,
1: confused? You're cheating on me with someone named Lillian
0: no,
1: and
0: I'm
1: you're
0: not.
1: confused? Why are you sending her flowers?
0: Okay, hold on. Let me explain. Like,
1: No,
0: maybe.
1: don't. I gave you 3 years of my life. You're
0: No. Okay.
1: the most serious I've ever
0: Okay,
1: been with
0: Macy,
1: anyone. I'm
0: calm
1: giving you
0: down. I can
1: my
0: explain.
1: f***ing
0: Please.
1: life. No.
0: Please.
1: How could you do this to me? Just 2 more months? Just 2 more months? Well, you're gonna break
0: Please.
1: up with
0: You know
1: me
0: what?
1: on
0: You know
1: your
0: what? I mean, you know what's
1: anniversary?
0: in 2 months?
1: What
0: You know
1: is
0: what's
1: wrong
0: in 2 months? You know, hold on. Macy, do you know what's in 2 months? It's our anniversary in 2 months, right? Right?
1: I know. You're gonna break up with me
0: Okay.
1: on our anniversary?
2: Oh,
3: Oh,
2: jeez.
0: no. So listen
1: You're
0: here.
1: trying to
0: I'm sending the flowers to a virtual chef that I've been buying classes for to learn how to make your favorite dish, rigatoni, for our anniversary.
2: Oh.
1: Why didn't
0: I
1: you?
0: love you. Like, this is crazy.
1: What?
0: All
1: What do you
0: right,
1: mean
0: so
1: a
0: I think
1: virtual chef?
0: I kind of get where this is coming from. So, like, I remember the other day I was on my phone and you walked in and I kind of like quickly turned it off and seemed super guilty. And
1: Yeah.
0: so I can only, okay. So yeah, I was actually talking to my teacher and, and then it was awkward because I was, you came in and, I didn't want you to find out that, I didn't want to blow the surprise. I even told her, like, if you ever come in, like, don't be surprised if I just, hurry up and hang up the phone. So, like, I don't know. I'm sorry. Like, my mind's just kind of been crazy. I just been wanting this to be perfect for you. So, like, I apologize, I guess.
2: I guess.
1: See?
2: Yeah. So, like, you do apologize.
0: Well, I didn't do anything wrong, okay?
2: I'm just trying to help you to make sure
3: Yeah.
2: that you do that part, for
0: Well,
2: real.
0: no. I'm the one, being accused of cheating here, by you guys. And,
2: Suspected
0: you could have just
2: cheating.
0: asked me what I was going wrong instead of, like, trying to frame me or something like that. So, whatever. I'm trying to talk to my girlfriend, but whatever. That's cool.
2: Well, you weren't framed, and also she asked you what was going on, and you just kind of blew her off. So, I mean, you got to just understand why somebody would jump to
0: No.
2: conclusions. That's where the apology comes in.
3: And
2: You were
3: then.
2: being, shifty.
1: So you've been on the phone with this woman and you've been gone like cooking with her and you haven't been sleeping with me.
0: Okay.
1: So
0: I'm
1: you've just
0: so
1: been
0: sorry.
1: cooking?
0: Okay. I'm sorry that you're feeling this way, but I'm not cooking with her. I'm cooking in at home trying to learn. Like, I'm sorry. And, like, yeah, I've just kind of been stressed. And, yeah, you're right. Like, we haven't been as intimate lately, I guess. But, I've had nothing but, I guess, but rigatoni on the brain or something like that. I don't
2: I guess she will too, saving his rigatoni to give her all the
1: Oh.
0: Yeah, and I'm so sorry. Like, I feel horrible that, you think I would cheat on you. I never would do that. And, I've just been trying really hard, to make this rigatoni for you. It's your favorite food, and, you deserve to have your favorite food on our anniversary. Like, that's it.
1: He is really bad at cooking.
0: Yeah, I've been working with her for a couple weeks now, and, like, I thought rigatoni would be pretty easy. I'm like, oh, great, her favorite food, it's like noodles, whatever. But no, there's more to it, I guess. And, I have ruined about 5 batches of rigatoni in the last couple weeks. So yeah, there's that.
1: It should be illegal ruining rigatoni, though.
2: All the signs were there, so it's just
3: Yeah.
2: this is a happy
3: True.
2: ending, really.
1: No, this is the happiest ending.
3: It's not happy yet. Wait till you try the rigatoni.
2: Hey, the effort. You can get credit for the effort.
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2: It's true. New York State is an A-plus state for teachers. Hey, it's Allison Kay. Well, a recent WalletHub study ranks New York as the best state for teachers. New York State did excel in the academic and work environment category, also for the highest public school teacher salaries. New York State is also at the top in public school spending per student. Well, at least we know we received great education if we went to school in New York State. And any of the teachers out there, thank you for what you do.
0: We're keeping it

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1: Hey, Jill. You know them old sugar daddy. They be tricking. They tell them girls.

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It's Big Robin on today's big show. If you're a fan of the show Friends and you've always wanted to have a cup of coffee at the Central Perk Coffee Shop, that is an option now. 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
2: 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Hey, it's Allison Kay. 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In New York State, this pass covers vehicle entry fees at state parks as long as a fourth grader is present in the car. The best part is this pass is valid through August 31st, 2027. And yes, it can be used at most historic sites, covering the house tour fees for the fourth grader and up to three adults. It's the Every Kid Outdoors program if you want to check it out.
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1: What you need to do is be thankful for the life you got, you know what I'm saying? Stop looking at what you ain't got. Start being thankful for what you do got.

Hey, thanks for having us on while you work. It's Big Robin on today's big show. If you're a fan of the show Friends and you've always wanted to have a cup of coffee at the Central Perk Coffee Shop, that is an option now. We'll talk about it at 425.

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1: Like scary movies?
2: Uh-huh.
1: What's your favorite scary movie?
0: All right, what movie is that? What is that from? If you're a true fan of spooky season, hit me up in the app right now. We'll try to figure this out in 10 minutes. Keep listening. On a

0: We're playing a spooky season game just for fun. So, hey, who am I talking to?
1: Allie.
0: Allie, do you think you know what horror movie that's from?
1: Oh, yeah.
0: All right.
1: And if I get it wrong, then I'm stupid.
0: No, you're not stupid. Then you're just not as big of a horror movie buff as I thought you were. So let me play for you again.
2: Like scary movies?
1: Uh-huh.
2: What's your favorite scary movie?
0: All right. What do you think it is?
1: Scream.
0: Scream is correct.
1: Perfect. I'm a spooky girl, so there was no way I was getting that wrong.
0: Yeah, I like the first couple Scream movies, but after that, I feel like the franchise, the other movies are just not as good.
1: Yeah.
0: Okay. So what's your favorite scary movie then? Let me ask.
1: Jason and Freddy, for sure.
0: Okay. So you love the classics. I like it. All right. Well, maybe we'll play this again later on today. It's just for fun, a spooky season game since we are getting closer and closer to Halloween.
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1: Brandy won that trip to see Miley Cyrus in L.A. at her sold-out Hollywood Bowl shows. 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

0: years. New York State did excel in the academic and work environment category, also for the highest public school teacher salaries. New York State is also at the top in public school spending per student. Well, at least we know we received great education if we went to school in New York State. And any of the teachers out there, thank you for what you do.
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0: 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And keep listening. Another code is coming your way at 1. But right now, we're going to celebrate your lunch break with a throwback for Abby Hour. It's Blue Dabadee.

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1: Happy Hour is a go. Something else that's going to be a go pretty soon. Your shot at winning $25,000. It's coming up at 1, but in the meantime, I figure we should talk about things that frustrate us or gross us out. What's something disgusting you've seen recently? We need to talk about it. Hit me up in the Apple Tonkin. Hit me up in the Apple Tonkin 10 minutes.

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1: We're roasting people we see every day, doing things in public that they should not be doing. What's going on? My name's Andy and Kayla. What is something gross or just an immediate turn off? You see someone do this and you're like, ugh, why?
2: Whenever they pick their nose and they don't think anybody's looking.
1: You know what? It's surprising how many people do that while they're driving. Because, like, you know, I can't
2: see
1: you. Yeah. Have you had that happen? Like, you were on a date and someone, like, nonchalantly, like, tried to pick their nose?
2: Somebody does that at my job almost every single day that they come in.
1: Wow. You should start leaving, like, Kleenex boxes around on their desks. Just be really subtle.
2: I'm like, ew, do you need a tissue for that? Like, super loud, just so they know I've seen them. Because I'm like, gross.
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2: 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Thank you so much. We want you to win $25,000. 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
1: If you feel tired every single afternoon around 3 o'clock, you are not alone. But I think we have a trick, an energy boost. 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
2: I admit it, as an adult, I still want to play on the playground. Hey, it's Allison Kay. Well, this is very exciting because New York State has announced $67.5 million in grants. And this is for 89 projects that are aimed at building, expanding, and renovating public playgrounds. This is part of the New York Places for Learning, Activity, and Youth Socialization Program. It's going to create 36 new playgrounds, 23 major expansions, and 30 renovations across 10 regions. I love that these projects are meant to bring safe, fun, great spaces for children to play and more. Hopefully, there's going to be a bunch near you.
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1: Wrapping up Appy Hour with a throwback from Paramore and giving you a shot at $25,000. 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

0: Hey, thanks for having us on while you work. It's Big Robin on today's big show. If you're a fan of the show Friends and you've always wanted to have a cup of coffee at the Central Perk Coffee Shop, that is an option now. We'll talk about it at 425.
1: They say the holy water's watered down, and this town's lost its faith.

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0: Ooh, nice. 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

0: Allie, what is your favorite scary movie since you said you're a big fan of Halloween and all things spooky season?
1: Jason and Freddy, for sure.
0: Really? Okay.
1: For sure.
0: If you had to choose one of those, like, universes, one of those movies to live inside of, which one would you choose?
1: I would say, gosh, that's a hard question.
0: See, I can tell you what I would decide. I would definitely live inside of Halloween. I'd rather be chased around by Jason than not get to sleep peacefully for the rest of my life.
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0: 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Yay.
1: We hooked Wendy up with some cash, and she wasn't even sure what to say. She was speechless for a little bit. We're like, it's okay. We get it. Money. We all need it right now. Your next shot at winning 25 grand right at 2. Have our app downloaded.

I knew it. I knew you. It's Trending from Taylor Swift and going for you right now. Something coming up here soon, right at 2 o'clock. Another shot at $25,000. You can redo your kitchen, get new appliances. 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

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And while we can't help you with your workload, we can give you a little motivation. 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

0: $25,000 richer. You can pay off some debt with that cash. You got to win it first, though. So open up your app. We're going to give you some magic numbers. We caught up with Tyler. She's a huge fan of the station, so we thought it'd be fun if she gave you the code.
1: Hi, my name is Tyler. My code is 445. 445.
0: 445. Drop that in our app for your chance to win. Good luck. And you got to keep listening. Do this as much as possible. Your next code is coming up at 3.

Hey, thanks for having us on while you work. It's Big Robin on today's big show. If you're a fan of the show Friends and you've always wanted to have a cup of coffee at the Central Perk Coffee Shop, that is an option now. We'll talk about it at 425.

0: Kayla, you said you've been working all day decorating your house for Halloween, so you must have like a whole setup.
1: Well, my family's really into Halloween. We actually have a little like haunted house in our garage.
2: So you have like all the stuff, all the big inflatables, all the creepy.
1: Yeah, we have like the animatronics, like blow ups, lights, all of, like the dead body stuff, all that. Yep.
2: And you just do it out of your garage.
1: Yep.
2: And do you dress up?
1: Yep. I dress up. My boyfriend does. My dad does. And then my mom like will hand out candy on Halloween. But yeah.
0: That's awesome. That's very cool. You're going to have to send me pictures when you're done. And if anyone else, you have any pictures you want to send me in the spooky spirit, do that through our app.
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1: Lindsay was losing it when we told her she wants some cash from us. She's like, I definitely need the extra money. And if you do too, you better keep listening. Your next shot at winning 25 grand is coming up at 3.

We want to fill your afternoon with as much music as possible. So right now, a trending track from Rosé. Then coming up at 3 o'clock, just song after song after song, we're kicking off your music marathon.

0: 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From hotspots to food to fun to news you need now. Keep it going now. 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
1: It's true. New York State is an A-plus state for teachers. Hey, it's Allison Kay. Well, a recent Wallet Hub study ranks New York as the best state for teachers. New York State did excel in the academic and work environment category, also for the highest public school teacher salaries. New York State is also at the top in public school spending per student. Well, at least we know we received great education if we went to school in New York State. And any of the teachers out there, thank you for what you do.
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1: 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This is WWYL, Shenango Bridge, a town square media station. And we're giving you an hour of the hits you love nonstop. Hell yeah! 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

hand. Let's get you some money. You ready to win $25,000? Here is your code. It is 295. Enter 295 right now on our app. Again, the number is 295. Another code is coming up here just after 4.

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0: 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Another code after four. Danielle, what you doing with the money?
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0: 3 p.m. music marathon happening right now, nonstop throughout this entire hour. And you like money, right?
1: I do like money, yeah.
0: Great. 25 grand in your hand. Another code is getting ready to drop here. Coming up just after 4. Make sure you have our app downloaded. Get it on your phone. 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

Another chance for you to win $25,000 coming up here just after 5. And the Showbiz Pop Quiz on the way for you. Give you the first of 5 questions right now. In the movie Superbad, the character McLovin creates an ID in an attempt to buy booze. What's his name on the ID? We'll get to it in 10 minutes.

0: sweet Lenny and a chance for you to win $25,000 coming up here after 5. Who is this?
1: Hi, this is Jenny.
0: Jenny, you're calling to play the Showbiz Pop Quiz.
1: Yeah.
0: Great. Here's question one. In the movie Superbad, Fogel creates an ID with what name in an attempt to buy booze?
1: Oh my gosh. I know it and I can't think of it.
0: It's McLovin. Question two, what animated kids show features a boy named Timmy Turner whose fairy godparents grant him wishes?
1: That one, I don't know.
0: Okay, question three, it's Fairly Odd Parents. Here we go. Actor Orlando Bloom dated which pop star for nearly 9 years before they split up in 2025?
1: Katy Perry.
0: There you go. You're on the board. Here we go. Question four. Before becoming famous, Amy Poehler studied improv with what Chicago comedy group?
1: Oh my gosh. These are hard today. I don't know any comedy group.
0: Second City. Last question. Question five. In the movie Rocky, what is the unusual breakfast item that Rocky drinks during his training?
1: Eggs.
0: Yeah, you got that one right.
1: Those were hard today.
0: 2 out of 5 for you today on the Showbiz Pop Quiz. We'll be back tomorrow to play again at 4:20.
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1: Taylor Swift talking about how she writes songs.
2: I have little phonetic things. 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I don't like to have

0: 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From hotspots to food to fun to news you need now. Keep it going now. Here's what's trending.
1: Let's chat about these rebate checks that are now arriving in mailboxes here in New York State. Hey, it's Allison Kay. Yes, it's true. We should be on the lookout. This is exciting because over $8.2 million in rebate checks are being mailed out until December. These checks are part of a $1 billion initiative, and that's called Protecting Our Wallet's Energy Rebate, also known as POWER, due to living costs, tariffs, and more. I shared that with you in case if you wanted to look it up for yourself. Otherwise, keep looking in your mailbox for those checks. May we all receive one.
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More codes drop tomorrow morning after 8. 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How often and why do you actually take the paper receipt? We'll talk about it in 10.

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0: I'm Sweet Lenny. A chance for you to win $25,000 tomorrow morning just after 8. Okay, make sure you have our app downloaded. You can also jump in using the app and tell me about how often you take your receipt or, you know, like when you don't take it. How about you? What do you got?
1: I'd say for the receipt part, I would take them from like fast food areas, like drive-thrus and stuff, whenever it's really, really busy, because it's usually guaranteed that with the busyness, understandably so, 9 chances out of 10, something's going to be missing or added that you did not expect.
0: So you need it so you can go back around and be like, hey, you missed this?
1: Yes. You know, if you don't have the passenger that you can like hurry up and like all these like throw the bags at to have them check it really fast, you know, on the go, you can always, I mean, you know, nowadays people call them Karens, but I mean, again, if it's like over like $20, which nowadays any meal you go to and get, it's like $20 or more.
0: Probably, yeah. So that's when you're taking the receipt. How about you? When are you taking the receipt? Let us know now on the app.
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1: 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They say marijuana makes them a better driver.

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2: 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DJ Khaled working with Rihanna on this one. It's a Sweet Lenny smash now. 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

$25,000 could be yours. Make sure you're ready tomorrow morning. More codes after 8. Asking you, how often do you take the receipt? Do you never take the receipt? I don't, but I want to know from you. We'll talk about it coming up here in 10.

0: chance for you to win $25,000 tomorrow morning after 8. Have our app ready to go. And, you know, you can also jump in and tell us how often you take the receipt. That's what we want to know. How often?
1: Hey, I always take the receipt.
0: Like where from?
1: Anywhere. Everywhere. And I get super excited when I find them, like, on the ground or, like, in a cart. Because I use those for my fetch points. And then at the end of the year, my fetch points, like, around Christmas, I turn those points in. And I usually get, like, anywhere from, like, 150 to 200 gift cards for Amazon that I buy gifts with.
0: Okay. All right. That makes sense. You take the receipt only for one thing?
2: Groceries. Just because I want to, like, look and see how much things cost sometimes.
0: Do you ever, like, do you actually really look through it though?
2: No, but it makes me feel good that I took it.
0: When do you take the receipt? What for? Tell us about it now on the app.
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2: It's true. New York State is an A-plus state for teachers. Hey, it's Allison Kay. Well, a recent WalletHub study ranks New York as the best state for teachers. New York State did excel in the academic and work environment category, also for the highest public school teacher salaries. New York State is also at the top in public school spending per student. Well, at least we know we received great education if we went to school in New York State. And any of the teachers out there, thank you for what you do.
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0: Has anyone out there actually ever burned a photo of their ex? I want to hear from you. 1-888-952-17. Donnie, I feel like this is something that you would do, like seeking revenge with pyro.
1: Burn a photo? No, first of all, I would have to print out a photo of them to begin with. First of all, I'd have to have an ex to begin with. But also, no, I'm not printing out a photo. You don't belong on my wall. I don't care if we're together or not. My phone, maybe. My wall, nah. My fridge, nah.

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0: Lauren Snap, Donnie Meacham. Instagram glitch that's happening on Instagram, and it's unfollowing people that you've been following for a long time. Is that a real glitch, or is that just what people are using as an excuse when they decide that they're going to hate unfollow someone?
1: Oh, 100% an excuse, but also now that I know it's doing it, there's a few people I've been meaning to unfollow, so I can go and be like, you know what? It's not me. It's the Instagram glitch. I promise you. But you know what's going to happen? You're not getting a follow back. That's a glitch too, in my mind.
0: Or, yeah. Let us know. If someone unfollows you, do you reach out and like follow up with them on why they unfollowed you? Let us know. Hit us up in the DMs.
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0: on Snap. Donnie Meacham. We're talking about Instagram glitches, unfollowing our friends. Frankie, sliding into the DM, says, this Instagram glitch, quote unquote, has caused some serious family drama. Apparently, my Instagram has unfollowed a family member. They called me the next day and they were ticked. And now their entire family is calling to harass me, calling me a bully.
1: Mm-hmm. Yeah, but also people don't, you don't have to unfollow them. There is such thing as mute. You can mute these people so you don't have to see them, but don't unfollow. You can't unfollow a family member unless they're dead. And then it's like, well, you're wasting time on my grid because you're not showing me anything new. So you can unfollow them. But until then, if they're alive, you got to keep following them.
0: We got wildly dark. Let's go ahead and play a good song and get the vibes back.

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1: Yo, man.
2: Yo.
1: Open up, man.
2: What do you want, man?
1: My girl just caught me.
2: You made her catch you?
1: I don't know how I let this happen.
2: But who?
1: The girl next door, you know?
2: Man.
1: I don't know what to do.
2: Said it wasn't you.
1: All right.

0: Is it rude to send someone a late night text? Hit us in the DMs right there on the Pop Crush app. I know it's late night, but we love to hear from you. You don't think so?
1: First of all, which is bad. We're not supposed to sleep with the phone in the bed because what happens if the phone catches fire, then your bed can catch fire and then you all die. But everyone does it. I sleep with mine right under my pillow. If I want to wake up, I can wake up. But most of my days don't wake up. If the notification, I'm asleep.
0: I can't believe you put it under your pillow. You're such a weirdo.
1: I know. But also put your phone on do not disturb or silent. You have sleep mode if you don't want somebody to text you in the middle of the night.

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